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7: Wherever you are, at work, at home, or on the road, it's all for you. Keeps you company with the best love.

0: The documents seem to be voluminous, about 100 pages, counsel. Would you like to start while we're printing it? And we can pause once you reach the point that you will be needing to review the documents. Attorney Sheila?
1: We also would need time to examine the documents.
0: We will give you, we will give both copies, we give both parties a copy. The clerk of court is directed to kindly print the copies, two copies, make that three, one for the court and one for the parties each, in regard to the documents brought by Mayor Sebastian Duterte. But in the meantime, counsel, can you proceed with, other preliminary matters? As I understand, you will anyway seek to establish him as a hostile witness, I understand.
2: Yes, Your Honor. May I ask that the court recognize Attorney Theodore Te, a member of the counsel for the prosecution panel.
0: So we can proceed with the preliminary matters with the permission of both parties, and then call a brief recess in order for the parties to view the documents. Hopefully, we can declare early recess for lunch, so the parties can go over it over lunch, and we can save on time, on the time of the court, and proceed with the direct and cross perhaps after lunch. Attorney Sheila, who will be representing the respondent?
1: It will be Attorney Justine Nicole Goulart, Your Honor.
0: So Attorney Ted and Attorney Justine.
3: Good morning, Your Honor.
4: Good morning, Your Honor. Thank you.
0: Good morning, Attorney Ted. Long time no see.
4: Same here, Your Honor.
0: Kindly make your offer, counsel.
4: Thank you, Your Honor. May it please the court.
0: Counsel, forgive me. Yes, maybe call on Mayor Sebastian Duterte. Can you kindly assist the mayor, the good mayor, to the witness stand? Kindly situate him to the witness stand before we allow counsel to make an offer.
4: Okay. Dinig naman ako.
0: Attorney Te, would you like a platform?
4: No, Your Honor, I think you can hear me. So I think that's more important.
0: Okay. The clerk is directed to kindly administer the oath to the witness.
5: Sir, please raise your right hand. You, Sebastian Z. Duterte.
6: I, Sebastian Z. Duterte.
5: Sir, just let me administer the oath.
6: Okay.
5: You,
4: Your Honor, may it please the court, the testimony of the witness, Mayor Sebastian Zimmerman Duterte, is offered to prove the following matters. First, that he is a hostile witness as defined and subject to the necessary foundation to be laid by the prosecution for the Honorable Impeachment Court to make such a declaration. Second, that he is familiar with the corporation GenCorp Industries Incorporated, having approved awards on various dates within the years 2022 to 2025, specifically 15 contracts for food and catering services. And as mentioned in his extrajudicial statement released on September 22, 2026, and in this connection, he will be asked to confirm his statement and to confirm the details of the awards made by the local government unit of Davao City to GenCorp.

0: Third, that as the incumbent mayor of Davao City, he is the head of the procuring entity or HOPE. For all awards made by the city government of Davao City and for purposes relevant to this case, he was the HOPE for the awards made from 2022 to 2025 to GenCorp. Fourth, that the total amount of the awards made to GenCorp Industries Incorporated from the city government of Davao City from 2022 to 2025 was 34,216,900 pesos. Fifth, that he is familiar with a Mr. Jaime T. Cruz, major stockholder of GenCorp, as the witness is himself a co-stockholder of Mr. Jaime T. Cruz in another corporation. Last, any other relevant matters to Article 2 of the impeachment complaint?
1: If I may comment,
2: Attorney Justin, comment?
1: Just a general objection, Your Honor. The defense would like to put on record that the testimony of the witness is irrelevant, Your Honor, as it has already been established through the testimony of a previous witness, particularly the Philjeps witness, that all procurement transactions that was done between the local government of Davao City and GenCorp Industries Inc. were entered into beyond the term of the vice president during the time that she was the mayor of Davao City, Your Honor. All other purposes offered by the counsel for the prosecution is subject to cross-examination, Your Honor.
2: Attorney Justin, would you be willing to stipulate that he is the HOPE, the head of the procuring entity of the city of Davao?
1: No stipulation, Your Honor. Subject to cross.
2: Subject to cross. Any comments, Attorney Ted?
0: None, Your Honor.
2: In that case, you may proceed when you're ready, sir.
0: Thank you, Your Honor. Maying buntag, Mayor.
3: Maying buntag.
0: Morning. Mr. Witness, kayo po ang kasalukuyang mayor ng Davao City. Di ho ba?
3: Yes, sir.
0: Thank you. At kapatid po ninyo si Vice President Sara Zimmerman Duterte.
3: Yes, sir.
0: Thank you. And in fact, she is your full blood sister.
3: Yes, sir.
0: Thank you. Thank you, sir. Now, Mr. Mayor, do you recall having made statements describing the impeachment court in your interviews or statements to the media?
3: As of now, I do not remember anything, any statement pertaining to the impeachment trials.
0: If I were to show you, Mr. Mayor, a screenshot that is attributed to you, would you be able to confirm to this impeachment court if indeed that was your statement?
3: Of course.
0: Thank you. Thank you, Mr. Mayor. May I be allowed, Your Honor, to show the witness a screenshot of a quote that he made to Newswatch.
2: The counsel for the panel of prosecutors may do so. The tech is so instructed.
0: Maybe flash it on the screen. I hope you can see this. It's a bit small. Can we enlarge it?
2: Don't you have a copy of the actual statement? It's a one-page.
0: Yes, Your Honor. If we can show the witness as well, a printed copy,
2: yes.
0: And if counsel, assisting counsel can approach, Your Honor. There is, you are being shown, Mr. Mayor, a printed copy of the screenshot with your face and your name.
2: Mm-hmm.
0: Do you confirm that this are your statement?
3: Yes.
0: It is your statement?
3: Yes.
0: Thank you. Thank you, Mr. Mayor. And in fact, in that screenshot which you have identified, you said there, and I quote, they are preventing the Vice President Inday Sara Duterte to run for the 2028 elections. Yan ang main reason ng impeachment na yan. You affirm that, sir?
3: That is my perception, yes.
0: Thank you. Thank you, sir. Now, may I ask you, Mr. Mayor, are you familiar with the Facebook page Sebastian Baste Duterte? Facebook account.
3: There are a lot of similar named accounts on Facebook, so I may have to see this one.
0: I see.
3: Yeah.
0: Thank you. Are you familiar with the Facebook account Mayor Sebastian Basté Duterte.
3: That could be my page.
0: Thank you. Yeah. And so if you are shown a post from that Facebook page, you would be able to inform the Honorable Court if that is your page or...
3: We can do this.
0: Yes, Your Honor.
3: Yeah.
0: Thank you. May I ask that the witness be shown a statement taken from the Facebook account, Mayor Sebastian Duterte, and Assisting Counsel is presenting the witness with a copy, a physical copy of the statement, which is simply titled Statement, September 21, 2026. Mr. Mayor, pinapakita po sa inyo yung statement na yan, ano, na lumabas sa Facebook page, Mayor Sebastian Duterte, na may petsang September 21, 2026, na may pangalang Sebastian Z. Duterte at may photograph po ninyo. Nakikilala po ninyo yung
3: yes,
0: statement na yan?
3: Yes, sir.
0: That is your statement, sir?
3: Yes, sir.
0: Thank you. And while this social media post does not contain a signature, it does contain your name. Do you affirm the truth of the contents of the statement?
3: Yes, sir.
0: Thank you. Thank you, sir. Now, let me call your attention to that statement and a highlighted portion. And you can read along, sir, on the printed copy. The highlighted portion, let us all be vigilant in managing information and not fall prey to deceptive claims and orchestrated narratives engineered solely to serve political motives that suit personal interests and promote disunity. Do you see that in
3: yes,
0: the
3: sir.
0: Copy, sir, that you
3: yes,
0: have?
3: Sir.
0: Thank you. Do you confirm that those are your words, sir?
3: Yes, sir.
0: Thank you. Calling your attention to another highlighted portion in the same statement. And I quote, this statement is issued ahead of any so-called lawful proceedings, as I believe that the people, especially the people of the city of Davao, have the right to know. Unquote. Again, sir, do you confirm that those are your words? Those are your words, sir?
3: Yes, sir.
0: Thank you, sir. And this characterization of, quote, so-called lawful proceedings, unquote, is your description of the proceedings in the impeachment court so far?
3: Yes, sir.
0: Thank you. Thank you, Mr. Mayor. And you have not recalled or withdrawn this statement, sir?
3: No.
0: Thank you, sir. Now, just to ask you, Mr. Mayor, are you aware that your sister, the vice president, who is the respondent here, has similarly characterized these proceedings in a similar way?
3: I have no idea.
0: Thank you. Now, Mr. Witness, earlier it was mentioned that a subpoena was issued to you. Do you confirm that, sir?
3: Yes, sir.
0: Do you confirm receipt of the subpoena, sir?
3: Yes, sir.
0: Thank you. And Mr. Witness, you are here only because your attendance was compelled by subpoena. Is that correct?
3: Yes, I honored the subpoena.
0: Thank you. So you are here only because you were asked to be here?
3: Of course.
0: By the subpoena?
3: Of course.
0: Thank you, sir. Were it not for the subpoena, you would not voluntarily be testifying here, sir?
3: Of course.
0: Thank you, sir. May it please the court, we believe, Your Honor, that with that foundation, the prosecution has laid the basis for this honorable impeachment court to characterize the testimony of the witness as hostile or adverse to the prosecution, Your Honor. Mayor Duterte is the respondent vice president's younger brother from the same set of parents. He has publicly prejudged this case as political persecution. He characterizes the proceedings as so-called lawful. He has not volunteered his participation as a witness for the prosecution and admits that he is present only because he is compelled to be here by the subpoena of the court. And therefore, Your Honor, we, with respect, we believe that the prosecution has satisfied the requirements under Rule 132, Section 13 of the Rules of Evidence as a hostile witness. And for this reason, Your Honor, may we request that the impeachment court characterize the witness as a hostile witness and that the prosecution then be allowed to ask leading questions, Your Honor.
2: If I may comment, Attorney here. Justin, comment?
1: Yes, Your Honor. With all due respect, of course, to the private counsel for the prosecution, Your Honor, we do not think that they were able to qualify the witness as a hostile witness, Your Honor. Number one, Your Honor, political statements do not establish hostility towards this court, and there was no hostile statement made by the witness towards this court, Your Honor. Secondly, Your Honor, with respect to the question propounded by the good counsel from the prosecution, implying that the witness today has taken the same position or alleged position of the respondent in respect to the proceedings of this court, is a conclusion that was derived merely from the prosecution's own perception, not by the testimony of the witness. And third, and most importantly, Your Honor, just because the witness attended this hearing by virtue of a subpoena and that he admitted that he would not otherwise testify before this court without that subpoena, does not qualify him as an unwilling, as one that is unwilling to testify, Your Honor. It is within his freedoms, Your Honor, to testify or not with the impeachment court. In fact, he stated clearly that he honored the subpoena of this impeachment court. Clearly, Your Honor, none of the qualifications for a witness to be declared as hostile has been established by the preliminary questions of the counsel for the prosecution, with all due respect, of course.
2: Attorney Ted?
0: Your Honor, we do believe, Your Honor, that we have satisfied it, and therefore we submit this issue, Your Honor, to the impeachment court to determine. Thank you.
2: If there is anything else, Sir Joinder, Attorney Justin?
1: None, Your Honor. We trust in the discretion of the court.
2: Court takes judicial notice of relevant laws, specifically 6713 and 3019, both Republic Acts, wherein should the allegations of the prosecution be proven, it might expose the mayor from liability together with the respondent after the fact. Also, the court takes notice, not judicial notice, but notice of the statement made and presented by Attorney Ted. To clarify, before I proceed, Rule 18 does not apply to enrich the records as well and to inform the other parties. Rule 18 did not apply or does not apply to Mayor Duterte when he made his statement, although the subpoena was already issued, because at that time, he was not yet a witness of this court. It is only now, after he took his oath, that he became a witness of the court, and therefore Rule 18 applies to him as to the statements he will be making before this court this morning and this afternoon. Having set that aside, court therefore declares that the adverse interest of the witness has been established and declares him a hostile witness. Attorney Ted may ask leading questions, but to clarify again, not misleading questions, and to respect the rights of the accused as contained in Rule 132, Section 3, in the course of his direct examination, because that does not give counsel, as you know, the right to violate the provisions of the rules and the Constitution with respect to a hostile witness.
0: Understood, Your Honor. Thank you.
2: So ordered. You may proceed, counsel.
0: You may proceed. Thank you, Your Honor. Bilang kasalukuyang mayor ng Davao City, kayo po yung tinatawag na head of the procuring entity or HOP under the procurement law. Tama po ba yun?
3: Yes, sir.
0: Thank you. And Mr. Mayor, bago kayo naupo, bilang mayor ng Davao City sa kasalukuyan, kayo po ay nanilbihan bilang vice mayor ng Davao City. Tama po ba yun?
3: That was in 2019.
0: Yes. In 2019, yes.
3: Yes.
0: Thank you. And in fact, you were elected as vice mayor in the last 2022 election po.
3: No, this 2025.
0: 2025, sorry. 2025 yeah. Election.
3: In 2022, I was elected as mayor.
0: Mayor. Okay. Thank you. Thank you very much for that clarification. Now, throughout your tenure, Mr. Mayor, as a local official, you have never served as a member of a BAC or a Bids and Awards Committee of the city, no?
3: No.
0: Thank you. Now, let's go to your designation as the HOP or the head of the procuring entity for the city of Davao. Part of your responsibilities and authority would be to approve the annual procurement plan or APP of Davao City?
3: Yes.
0: Yes? Thank you. And part of your authority is to designate members of the BAC?
3: Yes.
0: Thank you. And included in this authority would be the authority to approve shifts in modes of procurement or alternative modes of procurement.
3: Can you clarify this question?
0: Included in the authority as HOPE, head of the procuring entity, would be the authority to approve any shifts in modes, methods of procurement, or to engage in alternative modes of procurement as recommended by the BAC.
3: As long as it is under the law, yes, it is allowed by the law, yes.
0: Thank you. And finally, as the head of the procuring entity, you have the power to approve awards and issue a notice of award.
3: Yes.
0: Yes. Let me ask you, Mr. Mayor, are you familiar with a certain attorney, Tristan Dwight Domingo?
3: Yes.
0: And he is the Assistant City Administrator for Administration for the City of Davao.
3: Is that correct?
0: Thank you. And Attorney Domingo has authority to sign contracts for the city on your behalf. Is that not right?
3: Yes, I named him as my representative.
0: And that is pursuant to a delegated authority that you have given to him. Is that not right?
3: Yes.
0: Thank you, Your Honor. And when Attorney Domingo signs an award or a contract as recommended by the BAC, that is under your authority as mayor,
3: yes,
0: which you delegated to him. Is
3: yes.
0: that not right? And also as head of the procuring entity. Is that not
3: yes,
0: right?
3: Yes,
0: thank you. And this delegation is made so that you do not need to sign every contract that is being bidded upon. Is that not right?
3: That is true.
0: And this is so that you can, you know, have more time to do other things as mayor of Davao City. Is that not right?
3: Yes.
0: Thank you. But you are aware personally, Mr. Mayor, of the contracts that Attorney Domingo signs on your behalf?
3: Not all.
0: Not all. So there are certain contracts that Attorney Domingo would sign that you would not have seen?
3: No. If it comes to my table, yes, I would be aware of it.
0: Thank you.
3: If there is an irregularity, then I would be aware of it.
0: I see. Thank you. Thank you for that clarification. And so, in relation to the contracts that have been mentioned, Your Honor, in your statement of September 21 that you alluded to, those contracts do not bear your signature. Is that not right?
3: That's correct.
0: They were signed by Attorney Domingo.
3: Yes.
0: Under the delegated authority.
3: Yes.
0: Thank you. Thank you so much. And that authority, Mr. Mayor, has not been revoked by you.
3: No.
0: So Attorney Domingo still has that signing authority.
3: Yes.
0: Thank you. You're aware, Mr. Mayor, that delegating your signing authority to Attorney Domingo does not delegate your accountability as the HOPE.
3: Of course.
0: Correct. You are still the final
3: yes.
0: accountable officer.
3: Yes.
0: Thank you, sir. And you're also aware that under the law, the head of procuring entity cannot delegate the authority to sign if there is a conflict of interest.
3: Yes.
0: Thank you. Thank you, sir. Now, Mr. Mayor, in your statement, September 21, which was shown to you earlier, you alluded to a company called GenCorp Industries Incorporated. Mm-hmm. Isn't that right?
3: Yes.
0: And so you are familiar with this corporation called GenCorp Industries Incorporated?
3: When it has been raised in this court, but before that, no.
0: I see. Okay. So your familiarity with GenCorp Industries Incorporated, Your Honor, is only limited to their participation in the contracts?
3: When it was mentioned here, in this court.
0: It's only in relation to the mention of GenCorp in this court.
3: When I was served a subpoena.
0: I see. Mm. So, just to clarify, sir, your knowledge of GenCorp Industries Incorporated is limited to the reference of GenCorp in this court.
3: Yes.
0: I see. And so you do not have independent knowledge of GenCorp Industries Incorporated?
3: No.
0: I see. And you don't have independent knowledge of GenCorp Industries Incorporated by reason of their participation in the procurement bids that they made in relation to the city of Davao, sir?
1: Objection, no. Your Honor. Asked and answered.
0: Not yet, Your Honor. I've never asked
1: that
0: question.
1: That is covered by the previous question propounded by the counsel for prosecution.
0: I'm sorry. Your Honor, it is to clarify because he mentioned that he only heard it here, but his statement, Your Honor, alludes to GenCorp. And so we are clarifying whether it is in fact only in relation to this.
2: The court will allow it. Witness may answer. Kindly answer, Mayor Duterte. If you forgot the question, you may ask the counsel to repeat it.
0: Mari mo magsagutin po, Mr. Mayor.
4: Can you reiterate?
0: Yes. Sorry. Okay. So in relation, your reference to your familiarity with GenCorp Industries Incorporated is only by reason of the reference here in the impeachment court.
4: Yes.
0: Thank you. Thank you, sir. Okay. You are therefore not familiar, Mr. Witness, that your sister, the Vice President, has actually declared an interest in GenCorp? You're not familiar with that?
4: No.
0: No, you're not?
4: No.
0: You're not familiar, having heard the proceedings in the impeachment court, that she has declared GenCorp twice in her sal ends for 2024 and 2025. You're not familiar with that, sir?
4: No.
0: No, you're not. Okay. Despite having heard the references to GenCorp in this trial.
1: Argumentative, Your Honor.
0: Withdrawn, Your Honor.
2: I will have to stop, ma'am.
0: I will withdraw.
2: It's withdrawn, okay.
0: Thank you. If I were to show you, Mr. Witness, your sister's sal ends for 2024 and 2025, would you be able to identify GenCorp based on your knowledge of GenCorp?
2: Of course.
1: Objection,
2: not.
1: Your Honor. The witness is not incompetent to identify, much less authenticate, and incompetent, Your Honor, rather, to authenticate documents, silence particularly, that are not his, Your Honor.
2: Objection is sustained, counsel.
0: Thank you, Your Honor.
2: Witness will be incompetent.
0: We will move on.
2: Move on.
0: In your statement, September 21, and maybe have it flashed on screen, Your Honor. In the first paragraph, sorry, could we have the statement without the marking? In the first paragraph of your statement, the assisting counsel show the statement?
2: Assisting counsels are authorized from both parties to approach the witness. While we have a short lull, the copies have been printed. It will be distributed to the counsel for the prosecutors as well as counsel for the respondent in a few minutes, so that you can assign an assisting counsel to go over the same. But we will nevertheless give you time over lunch to peruse the documents.
0: Thank you, Your Honor.
2: Until you reach the point when you need those documents already, Attorney.
0: Yes, Your Honor. Thank you.
2: You may continue.
0: Mr. Witness, can you take a look at the first paragraph of your statement in dated September 21? There's a mention of contracts awarded to GenCorp. Is that not right?
4: Yes.
0: Thank you. Thank you, sir. And that in your statement, you affirm that the city of Davao has actually entered into contracts for supply of food services with GenCorp Industries Incorporated.
4: Yes.
0: Thank you, sir. And these were from the period 2022 to 2025.
3: Yes, based on our records.
0: Thank you. And during all this time, 2022 to 2025, you were the head of the procuring entity. Is that
4: yes.
0: right? Thank you, sir. Now, in your statement, the same statement, September 21, 2026, may I call your attention to the second paragraph where you declared, third paragraph. In every instance, GenCorp Industries was rigorously evaluated and determined to have submitted the lowest calculated and responsive bid or offer. Do you confirm that in your statement, sir?
1: Your Honor, before the witness answers.
2: Yes, Attorney Justin.
1: Considering that we do not have a copy of this statement, may we request from the prosecution that we be given an extra copy?
0: Certainly.
2: I'm sorry,
0: Attorney Justin.
1: So I could follow as well.
0: Our omission.
2: Thank you, Attorney Ted.
1: Maraming salamat po, Attorney.
2: You may proceed, Attorney Ted.
3: May I ask that you reiterate?
0: Yes,
3: sir.
0: In that highlighted portion, third paragraph, sir, of your statement, the first sentence, in every instance, GenCorp Industries Incorporated was rigorously evaluated and determined to have submitted the lowest calculated responsive bidder offer.
3: Yes.
0: You confirm that that sentence appears in your statement?
3: Yes, sir.
0: Thank you, sir. And so you are personally confirming this to the court to be true, that
3: yes,
0: GenCorp
3: sir.
0: Was rigorously evaluated
3: yes,
0: and
3: sir.
0: Determined. Thank you, sir. Now, Mr. Mayor, pinapakita ko po sa inyo ang isang request for quotation ng Davao City para sa second quarter ng taong 2024. May we ask that it be flashed on the screen? Thank you. May we ask assisting counsel to show the witness a physical copy of the document? There is a highlighted portion, Mr. Mayor. This, for the record, Your Honor, this refers to Prosecution Exhibit P-Roman 2-6-34. There is a highlighted portion, Mr. Witness, corresponding to item 5 of that document. May I request you, sir, if you could read it aloud for the court? Item 5, sir.
3: Line of business, the supplier must have a certificate issued by the CMO through the head of business bureau indicating that the line of business has been operational for at least 5 years in the market and shall be submitted as part of the eligibility documents.
0: Thank you, Mr. Mayor. This request for quotation came from the City of Davao, is that
3: correct? Of course.
0: Thank you, sir. And therefore, this requirement, line of business, requiring that bidders must be in this line of business for at least 5 years, this is a requirement by the City of Davao interested bidders.
3: It should be, yes.
0: Thank you, sir. So, I'll go back to your statement, sir. You said that you had rigorously examined, evaluated rather, is your word, rigorously evaluated GenCorp Industries Incorporated. So, in that evaluation, sir, were you able to determine if GenCorp indeed complied with this particular requirement imposed by the City of Davao?
3: I do not know that as of now. We can check.
0: Thank you, sir.
3: Our records in the city.
0: I see. Okay. But as of now, sir, you have no personal knowledge if in fact GenCorp has been in existence for at least 5 years, sir?
3: I do not know.
0: I see. You did not, as part of your...
3: It is presumed that GenCorp is has complied.
0: Thank you, Your Honor. Thank you for volunteering that statement, Your Honor. According to you, sir, it is presumed that GenCorp has complied.
3: Yes.
0: I see. And so when you say that, sir... that's not part of the rigorous evaluation that you made for GenCorp because you said...
1: Argumentative, Your Honor.
0: Your Honor, I'm simply using the witness's own statement, Your Honor.
2: Move on, counsel.
0: Thank you, Your Honor.
2: Move on, please.
0: Now, you did not have occasion to take a look at the corporate documents of GenCorp, sir?
1: Asked and answered, Your Honor.
3: No.
0: I've never asked that question.
2: Witness may answer, and witness has already answered.
0: No. Okay. Let's go to the total number of awards that have been awarded to GenCorp by the City of Davao. You confirm, sir, that this would be 15 awards, sir?
3: No, this is 19.
0: Oh, 19, sir.
3: It is in the statement.
0: I see. So 19, sir. Okay. And were these awards, sir, part of the documents that you have brought before this court?
3: Yes.
0: I see. Your Honor, at this point, may we be allowed a brief recess so we could peruse the document so that we could compare? Considering, Your Honor, that the PhilJEPS representative had, in fact, identified only 15, and the witness, Mayor Duterte, is saying now there are 19. So, Your Honor, may we be allowed a brief recess to take a look at the documents?
2: May I ask how many minutes the parties would need? Again, I think the documents consist of about 100 pages. how many minutes would each side need to go over them so that we can roughly calculate it over lunch? We can add the time for lunch recess.
0: Your Honor, would 15 minutes be reasonable, Your Honor?
2: Attorney Justin?
1: We will see, Your Honor. We haven't seen these documents.
0: Same here, Your Honor.
2: About 100 pages. We're about to give it
1: to you. We also do not have the copies yet, Your Honor.

0: They're just collating it. Perhaps we can, with the permission of the senator judges, the chair can just simply make use of the time by issuing a ruling on the request for admission and the objection and motion to expunge by the respondent. And then we pause for an early lunch recess. And then at before 11 o'clock. And convene again at 12:15. I see, I don't hear anyone objecting, so I guess we can do that. We shall suspend the direct examination of Mayor Duterte and shall continue with the same after we resume at 12:15 to afford the parties enough time to go over the documents. Mayor Duterte, meron pong pagkain at dun sa holding room area para po sa inyo, sa mga kasamahan nyo.
1: Yes, Your Honor.
0: So that hopefully we can finish with your testimony today. Forgive us for the time needed by the parties to go over the documents. In the meantime, the chair hereby excuses for the meantime Mayor Duterte so that the chair can make his mission and rejection and motion to expunge by the parties. You are excused, Mayor Duterte. For the meantime, you can either sit there still and watch the proceedings or go to the holding room at your pleasure. Thank you, sir, for the meantime.
1: I would prefer to go to the holding room.
0: Yes, sir. You may do so, sir. Thank you, po. Again, while the documents are being collated to be given to the counsel for the respondent, the chair will make a ruling with respect to the request for admission and respondent's objection thereto with a prayer to expunge. As is usual, the chair will no longer issue a separate order, but instead the parties can rely on the journal which shall contain in toto the ruling of the chair on the matter. On September 8, 2026, the prosecution filed a request for admission covering 104 matters concerning respondents' personal circumstances and former public offices, her spouse, Manasseh Scarpio's business interests, and various BAR and bank records. Respondent was given until September 23 to respond. On September 23, 2026, respondent through counsel filed an objection seeking to expunge the request. She argued that Rule 26 of the Revised Rules of Civil Procedure do not apply to impeachment proceedings because, among others, it improperly shifts the prosecution's burden of proof, giving their highly penal character, circumvents their right against self-incrimination, and seeks matters protected by marital and filial privilege. On September 28, 2026, the prosecution manifested in open court its willingness to withdraw or openness to withdraw the request for admission and instead sought stipulations from the respondent. Stipulations require the party's agreement and cannot be compelled by this court. Nevertheless, the impeachment court finds it necessary to address the issues raised by the request, although there is an offer to withdraw the request for admission in order to guide the party subsequently insofar as these impeachment proceedings are concerned, and also for any future persuasive effect this may have on future impeachment courts. Rule 26, Revised Rules of Civil Procedure, for the presiding officer cannot prevail over Section 17, Article 3 of the Philippine Constitution, which provides, quote, no person shall be compelled to be a witness against himself. Being part of the Bill of Rights, the right against self-incrimination remains protected even under impeachment process as held in Duterte v. HOR, GR number 278353. The principles laid down in People v. Ang as well, GR number 231854, are instructive. If the request is allowed, any material and relevant matter of fact so requested for answer will be tantamount to compelling the respondent to be a witness against herself. Her failure to answer a request for admission, on the other hand, will be deemed an admission of fact requested to be admitted. Moreover, Rule 26 requires the answer to be under oath, that Rule 26 rather requires the answer to be under oath, exposes the party requested to the additional peril of being held liable for perjury and thus constitutes compulsion that is not allowed under the Constitution. While the impeachment court welcomes the prosecution's desire to narrow the issues for trial, identify matters genuinely in dispute, and avoid unnecessary proof of uncontroverted matters, any such measure to expedite the proceedings must always yield to the protection of the substantial rights of the respondent under the Constitution. In the same vein, the court deems it necessary to state that discovery cannot be used as a substitute for presenting competent evidence. Procedural due process requires the prosecution to establish the charges through competent evidence, and that respondent be afforded a fair and meaningful opportunity to contest such evidence. The prosecution cannot shift its burden of proof to respondent through the simple expedience of a request for admission, citing as basis Solid Bank Corporation versus Gateway Electronics, GR number 164805. To compel the respondent to answer the request under pain of having the matters therein deemed admitted would undermine these safeguards. The impeachment court therefore rules that respondent cannot be required to serve a written response to the request for admission. The prosecution's position that impeachment is not a criminal prosecution does not displace these safeguards. Gutierrez versus House of Representatives, GR number 193459, explains that impeachment is analogous to a criminal trial, although it is not a criminal prosecution. In In Re Impeachment of Jorileño, 43-2212, a 1922 case, the court also noted that impeachment proceedings before the courts have been described in other jurisdictions as highly penal in character. To reiterate Duterte versus House of Representatives previously cited, it holds that the Bill of Rights applies throughout the impeachment process. Respondents' right against self-incrimination under Article 3, Section 17 must therefore be respected in this trial. Accordingly, the respondent's objection to the application of Rule 26 is sustained. Respondent need not answer the request for admission, and her failure to answer shall not be deemed an admission. However, her prayer to expunge the request is denied. The objection, and this ruling shall remain in the record as part of the proceedings, but with the admonition and reminder to Senator judges that the request for admission shall have no evidentiary, factual, or prejudicial effect against the respondent. In view of the foregoing, the impeachment court finds no need to address respondent's objection based on marital and filial privilege. So ordered. It's 10:50. Attorney Sheila, can you confirm that you already have a copy?
2: Yes, Your Honor, we confirm.
0: So we pause for early recess and lunch break, and we resume at 12:15. Would that be okay for the parties? Yes, Honorable Shell, can you confirm?
3: Yes, Your Honor.
0: Can you work over lunch, Attorney Sheila?
2: Yes, Your Honor.
0: So we see each other at 12:15.
3: Thank you,
0: Court declares an early lunch recess, and we shall resume at 12:15.
4: Mamaya, babalik po muli mga kabumbo ang Senate Impeachment Court para sa pagpapatuloy ng Day 31 trial laban kay Vice President Sara Duterte. 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
0: Arasara Star Nation, subuka Blue 1 na Pilipinas. 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Same time, same voice, and same frequency. And all weapon. Hanggang dito na naman po ang inyong lingkod. Ang inyong happy man every day, yung partner sa tawanan ng DJ.
3: Christmas, it's a time for sharing, and there's no
0: waste.
3: It's Christmas.
0: Christmas countdown! Meron na lamang po tayong 87 days.

0: 31 Attorney Tech kay Mayor Bu kung saan sinabi man noon niyang natumakbo sa 2028 elections.
1: GenCorp Industries Limited to their participation.

0: I do not know.
1: I see.
2: Part of your...
3: ang dating presidential sanan.
4: Questions.

0: Unan niyo pong panunumpa.
1: Yes, Your Honor.
0: Thank you. Attorney Ted, you may proceed when you're ready.
2: Thank you,
0: with
2: Your Honor.
0: With the continuation of your direct examination.
2: Yes, Your Honor. Thank you, Your Honor. Mr. Mayor, balikan po natin yung testimony ninyo patungkol po doon sa GenCorp Industries Incorporated. Nabanggit po ninyo yung GenCorp doon sa statement ninyo ng September 21, 2026, tama po, ano?
1: Yes, sir.
2: Apo. And yung pagkabanggit po ninyo doon sa GenCorp, doon sa statement ninyo, batay po doon sa naunang sinabi niyo, no? Para lang po ma-remind po tayo, ang sinabi po ninyo, ang reference na yun po ay nakuha mo lang dito sa impeachment
1: yes,
2: trial.
1: Sir. Yes, sir.
2: Apo. At bukod doon, no, wala na po kayong nakitang reference sa GenCorp bukod doon sa dito sa binabanggit po sa impeachment trial.
1: You mean prior to the subpoena?
2: Apo.
1: Yes, sir.
2: Yes. Thank you. Thank you, sir. So, balikan po natin yung inyong statement ng September 21. I think may kopya pa po kayo dyan kung gusto po niyong basahin. Balikan ko po lang yung sentence po sa second paragraph, ano, na sinabi po ninyo, GenCorp was rigorously evaluated and determined to have submitted the lowest calculated responsive bid or offer. So, ibig sabihin po nito, sir, ginawa nyo po yung rigorous evaluation of GenCorp after you received the subpoena, sir?
1: No.
2: Okay.
1: During when it was submitted, the back did its job.
2: I see. Thank you, sir. The back was the one that rigorously examined GenCorp.
1: Yes.
2: Hindi kayo.
1: Not precisely me.
2: Not you. Yes, sir. Thank you, sir. Dahil po, hindi kayo member ng back. Tama
1: yes,
2: po ba?
1: Correct.
2: Kayo po yung head of procuring entity.
1: Yes.
2: Final approval po kayo.
1: Yes.
2: Tama po. So, tama po ba ang intindi ko, sir, dun sa statement ninyo na GenCorp was rigorously evaluated and determined to have submitted the lowest calculated responsive bidder offer. You are referring to the back, not
1: yes,
2: to you yourself, sir.
1: Yes.
2: Yes, thank you. So, in relation to this statement, hindi mo rin inusisa personally yung corporate documents ng GenCorp.
1: Because there was no irregularity.
2: Yes, but so you did not personally examine the corporate records of
1: like
2: GenCorp?
1: Most of the submissions for procurement, I cannot look at all of these.
2: I see. Opo. Naintindihan ko po yun. Madami po yun.
1: Mm.
2: Pero zero in po tayo, sir, sa GenCorp.
1: Okay. No?
2: 19 po yan. 19.
1: Yes.
2: No? Tama po, sir. So, dito sa 19 na documents na tinutukoy niyo na GenCorp, no, ang award, balikan ko po yung tanong ko. No? Inusisan niyo ba personally yung corporate records ng GenCorp?
3: No. Asked and answered, no, Your Honor.
2: Already answered, Your Honor.
0: Asked and answered, counsel. Move on.
2: Thank you, Your Honor. So, dahil hindi naman ninyo inusisa yung corporate records ng GenCorp personally, no, yung negosyo, yung pagmamay-ari ng GenCorp, hindi nyo nalalaman.
1: Of course.
2: Hindi po.
1: Yes.
2: Okay. At hindi nyo rin nalalaman kung ang GenCorp ay tumutupad doon sa requirement ng City of Davao na dapat operational for at least 5 years.
1: Well, it could have been modified by the back.
2: Well, sir, I'll just ask you to just answer that question first, sir. Hindi nyo nalalaman personally.
1: No.
2: No. So,

0: And the answer is no. Mm. Okay, thank you. Hindi nyo rin po nalalaman bilang head of procuring entity at mayor po ng Davao ang negosyo ng GenCorp?
1: No.
0: No. Not even by reputation, sir.
1: And there's a lot of corporations in the procurement process. We get about 5,000 to 7,000 a year.
0: Thank you. Again, sir, to be fair, focus tayo sa GenCorp.
1: Okay.
0: Sa GenCorp, hindi nyo alam yung negosyo ng GenCorp. Personally po,
1: no,
0: sir.
1: No,
0: hindi.
1: No,
0: okay.
1: No.
0: Hindi nyo alam na yung GenCorp ay nag-ooperate ng Jollibee sa Davao?
1: No.
0: No. Okay. Thank you. Ngayon po, may papakita po kaming request for quotation. Ano? This refers to bid number 251111-01. Mari pong ipa-flash sa screen at aabot po sa inyo yung physical copy po. Ano? This, for the record, this refers to prosecution exhibit number P-Roman 2-6-29. May I ask you to read, sir, the highlighted portion? It appears on the screen, sir.
1: This is item 11?
0: Item 11, sir. Yes, sir.
1: The supplier bidder must have at least 5 store outlet in Davao.
0: Thank you, sir. Mm. And so this request for quotation, sir, that you have just read from, again, this was given by the City of Davao, sir.
1: Yes, sir.
0: Thank you. At bilang head of the procuring entity which approved this award, you would know if the supplier or the bidder, in this case GenCorp, has at least 5 stores.
2: Misleading, Your Honor. The witness already testified earlier, Your Honor, that he does not have personal knowledge of the businesses, Your Honor, of GenCorp Industries, Inc. And now the counsel for the prosecution is asking that you wouldn't know any. That is precisely answered by the witness already. Right?
0: Your Honor, if I may,
3: yes,
0: a brief rejoinder. My question now to him is, as head of the procuring entity, as in his official capacity, in relation to this request for quotation, which comes from the procuring entity.
2: But the answer of the witness was without distinction.
3: I believe this has already been answered, counsel.
0: Thank you.
3: Move on, counsel. The court took note of the answer.
0: I will move on. Thank you, Your Honor. Okay po. Balikan po natin, sir, yung statement ninyo September 21. Ano?
1: Which one?
0: If the witness can be shown. Yun po yung... yun po. Doon po sa statement ninyo, nakalagay po dito sa statement nyo, you refer to 19 contracts, sir. And then you said in your statement, 13 are consummated, 6 are ongoing. Tama, sir?
1: Yes.
0: Right? So, just to be clarified, when you say, sir, consummated, 13, ibig po bang sabihin nito completed
1: yes.
0: po yung award?
1: Yes.
0: Ibig po sabihin nito delivered?
1: Yes.
0: At ibig po sabihin nito paid?
1: Yes, sir.
0: Paid. Okay. At yung 6 po na ongoing, ibig po sabihin nito, sir, hindi pa po ito delivered?
1: Hindi pa, yeah.
0: At hindi pa po
1: complete.
0: Hindi complete. Yeah. At hindi pa po ito bayad?
1: Yes.
0: Okay.
1: Supposedly.
0: At alam po ninyo, sir, bilang mayor at bilang head of procuring entity, yung procedure ng pagbayad dito sa mga award na to. Alam niyo po ito, sir?
1: Yes, sir.
0: Okay. So, as the head of the procuring entity and, well, the mayor also, you have the final sign off, sir, right? Before any such money is released.
1: Yes, sir.
0: You have the final sign off.
1: Yes, sir.
0: Tama. In fact, you have to sign off on a voucher that is presented to you by accounting, attesting na completed na po yung delivery. Tama po, sir?
1: I believe so.
0: Okay. Thank you. And you confirm, sir, that in the 13 consummated, which you referred to consummated, bayad po ito?
1: Yes, sir.
0: Thank you. Now, doon po sa tinutukoy nyo na 19 contracts entered into between Davao, Davao City at GenCorp, apat dito ang ginawa through competitive bidding. Tama po, sir?
2: Yes, sir.
0: Thank you. There are, of the four awards, I'll ask you only about two, sir, para hindi tayo tumagal, sir. Let me show you the same document, the same bid number that I referred to earlier, bid number 251111-01. The document is entitled Bid Notice Abstract, Invitation to Bid for Food and Catering Services. Mm-hmm. Maybe ask that it be flashed, but the witness is being shown a physical copy. Sir, can you read the highlighted portion of the document?
1: Saan dito?
0: The one that appears on page 2, sir.
1: Attorney Osmundo P. Villanueva Jr., BAC Chairperson, Goods and Services.
0: Okay. So, this invitation to bid was signed by the BAC Chairperson appointed by you, sir.
1: Mm-hmm.
0: Yes, sir? Is that an affirmative response,
1: yes,
0: sir? Thank you. So, and you as the head of the procuring entity, you're the one who picks the members of the BAC.
1: Yes,
0: is
1: sir.
0: That right? Thank you. So, in the same document, sir, may I ask you to read the procurement mode on the left side of the first page? It's highlighted, sir, for your reference on the screen. But it's also in the document. Procurement mode, sir.
1: Public bidding.
0: Public bidding.
1: Mm-hmm.
0: And tama po ba ang intindi ko pag sinabing public bidding, ito ay competitive bidding?
1: Yes, sir.
0: And itong invitation to bid number 251111-01 ay pinos ng local government,
1: yes,
0: of,
1: sir,
0: Davao sa PhilJEPS para imbitahan sumali ang mga gustong magbid. Tama,
1: yes,
0: po?
1: Yes, sir.
0: Tama. Itong invitation to bid was issued by the BAC on behalf of the city. Correct, sir?
1: Yes, sir.
0: Thank you. So, again, in that same document, sir, can I ask you to read the ABC, the approved budget for the contract?
1: It's 10,800,000.
0: 10,800,000 pesos. Ang ibig sabihin po ng ABC, yun po ang ceiling ng budget ng Davao City para sa kontratang ito. Tama po ba?
1: Yes, sir.
0: You cannot go beyond this amount, sir.
1: Mm-hmm.
0: Tama, sir? Is that an affirmative response,
1: yes, sir?
0: Thank you. At ang ABC ay inaaprubahan ng HOPE bago i-post online.
1: Yes, sir.
0: Thank you. Ang source po ng ABC ay public funds.
1: Yes, sir.
0: Thank you. And under the system of competitive bidding, nagpapababaan po ng bid ang mga sumasali. Tama,
1: correct,
0: po ba?
1: Correct.
0: Ang dahilan po doon ay para po makatipid ang gobyerno.
1: Yes.
0: Tama, sir, no?
1: Mm-hmm.
0: So, it is more advantageous to the government,
1: yes,
0: that the lowest bid would qualify. Tama, sir?
1: Correct.
0: Thank you. So, just to, again, clarify, kung merong multiple bidders, mas pabor sa gobyerno dahil nagpapababaan sila ng presyo.
1: Tama.
0: Tama, sir. Ngayon po, nangyayari po din naman, Mayor, na kahit na po ang mode of procurement ay public bidding, ay isa lang ang nagbid.
1: Yes.
0: Nangyayari po din,
1: yes,
0: yan, ano? Oo. So, pakita ko lang po sa inyo uli, no, yung same document, bid number 251111-01. 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Can you read the description.
1: Drinks, yeah. 500 ml bottled water, rice 150 grams plain rice. I don't know what B160 is. Menu 150 grams Bayan fried chicken.
0: Thank you, sir. Mm-hmm. 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Ang ABC po nito ay 10,800,000. Tama mm-hmm. po?
1: Yes. Thank you. That is what it says.
0: Yes, sir. Ngayon po, dahil po competitive bidding tayo, yung papasok po sa bid, no? Yung gagawa ng bid, binabase niya yung bid dito sa pinopost po ninyo mm-hmm. sa invitation to bid at i-consider niya lahat ng nakalagay po dyan bago siya magsabitan ng bid.
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1: Yes, sir.
0: Tama po. 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
1: 20,
0: yung total po. Yung una po
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1: 20,
0: po. At pangatlo
1: 20,000.
0: So total po nito ay 60. For 60,000 people.
1: Yes.
0: Thank you, sir. Ngayon, I will show you resolution number 11061 series of 2025. And it's flashed on the screen, and I think you're being given a copy of the same. It for the record, this is prosecution exhibit P-Roman 2-6-29. The title is a resolution declaring the loan bid of GenCorp Industries as the single calculated responsive bidder for the procurement of food and catering services. Bracket framework agreement, close bracket, requested by the city mayor's office and recommending to the head of the procuring entity to award the contract to the said bidder. Ang ibig pong bang sabihin ng single calculated responsive bidder is wala pong kalaban ang nanalong bidder.
1: I think what that was that suggests it.
0: So, nag-iisa po siya.
1: Yes, sir.
0: Thank you, sir. Same document po. Can I ask you to read the wherefore portion that is bracketed, sir?
1: The BAC resolves, as it is hereby resolved, to declare GenCorp Industries as the bidder with a single calculated response bid, SCRB, and recommends to the head of the procuring entity to award the contract at its submitted price to the aforesaid bidder.
0: Yes. And the head of the procuring entity here, sir, is you, sir. Thank you, sir. So, again, in that same document, resolution number 11061, series of 2025, may I ask you to take a look at the box that is highlighted, sir?
1: Mm-hmm.
0: And can you read the contents of that highlighted portion,
1: GenCorp sir? Industries 1, 2, 3 awarded for 8,400,000.
0: Yes, sir. So, the total amount awarded here is 8,400,000, sir.
1: Yes.
0: Thank you, sir. Now, in that same document, on the second page of that, bracketed on the screen, may I ask you to read the bracketed portion, sir?
1: Which one? Saan to? Approved Sebastian Duterte by the authority of the city mayor per executive order number 12 dated July 1, 2025.
0: And the name, sir?
1: Attorney Tristan Dwight P. Domingo, Assistant City Administrator of Administration. For Administration.
0: For Administration. And there appears, sir, above that name, a signature. You know that to be Attorney Domingo's signature, sir?
1: Yes.
0: And you're familiar because you've seen it many times?
1: Yes, a couple of times, sir. Yes.
0: Thank you. ang ibig sabihin po ng approval na ito, Mayor, no? Inaaprubahan ni Attorney Domingo itong kontrata at ina-award ng kontratang ito ang fried chicken meal sa halagang 8,400,000 sa GenCorp.
1: As my representative.
0: Tama
1: yes.
0: po. Yes, as your representative based on the delegated authority.
1: Yes.
0: Yes, sir. And that is why your signature does not appear on that
1: yes.
0: on that award, sir. And you delegate that authority to Attorney Domingo specifically so that you don't need to take a look at this document, right, sir?
1: Yes.
0: Thank you. That's because there are other things that you need to attend to, sir.
2: Yes. Asked and answered, Your Honor.
0: No, Your Honor. It's the first time I'm asking this question.
3: Actually, forgive me. With your indulgence, Attorney Ted, the court has given you enough leeway to ask these questions. Kindly connect it to the article at hand, which is, I guess you're trying to prove conflict of interest in connection with unexplained wealth or ill-gotten wealth. The witness is not the one on trial here in relation to all of the admissions you're eliciting from him. Kindly move to that already, counsel.
0: Yes, Your Honor, but if we will just be allowed to examine the witness on the at contract relating to the other mode of procurement, Your Honor. And then we will proceed to connect, Your Honor, okay, as counsel. The presiding officer has indicated.
3: Understood with respect to such a short lease with respect to this particular subject matter. You may proceed, counsel, and
0: thank
3: proceed
0: you.
3: To thank the main point.
0: Thank you, Your Honor.
3: Thank you, counsel.
0: So, let me just call your attention, Mr. Mayor, to okay, the notice of award dated November 27, 2025, addressed to the manager, GenCorp Industries Incorporated, Bolton Street, Davao City. For the record, this is Prosecution Exhibit P-Roman 2-6-29. And the first sentence of the document, may I ask the assisting counsel to show the witness the document?
1: Okay. Which one? This one?
0: Yeah, the first sentence of the document, first paragraph, right?
1: The first paragraph.
0: In the first paragraph, Mr. Mayor, which you have in front of you, do you confirm the words without venue on that paragraph?
1: Yes.
0: Yes, sir. Thank you. And do you also confirm that the words approved by the head of the procuring entity appears in that paragraph?
1: Yes.
0: And do you confirm that the amount, 8,400,000, appears also in that paragraph?
1: Yes.
0: Thank you. Let me now go to the second mode of procurement that was availed of here in relation to these awards. We will move ahead in relation to this and talk about small value procurement, Mr. Mayor.
1: Mm-hmm.
0: Thank you. Let me show you a document entitled Purchase Order for Food and Catering Services for the First Quarter of 2026. May I request Assisting Counsel to present the Mayor with a copy of that document? Mm-hmm. Do you confirm, sir, in that document that your signature does not appear there?
1: Yes, sir.
0: And that the name and the signature of Attorney Tristan Dwight P. Domingo appears?
1: Yes, sir.
0: Thank you. And can you read, sir, the total amount of the total purchase order, total price of the purchase order, sir?
1: 554,000 pesos.
0: 554,000 pesos. And can you confirm, sir, the mode of procurement that is indicated in the purchase order?
1: It's not clear.
0: It's not clear. What does it?
1: Negotiated procurement.
0: Negotiated procurement.
1: Yes.
0: Thank you, sir.
1: Mm-hmm.
0: And you, by negotiated procurement, sir, in your experience as mayor and also head of the procuring entity, ang ibig po sabihin nito, wala na pong magaganap na public bidding. Tama po ba?
1: Correct.
0: Oo. At dito sa small value procurement, ang ginagawa na lang po dito ay humihingi na lang ng quote ang procuring entity, in this case, the city government,
1: tama,
0: sa mga kumpanya na gusto magbid. Tama po.
1: Tama.
0: No? Ang minimum number po ba, tatlo? Ilan po ang hinihingan po na quote ng procuring entity po?
1: I do not know the minimum, but as kung mas marami, mas okay.
0: Mas marami, mas okay. Okay. Kasi nga po, para makatipid ng gobyerno.
1: Para competitive.
0: Tama.
1: Yes.
0: Opo. Okay. Kahit na po hindi competitive bidding ito, small value procurement po ito. Mm-hmm. Okay po. pero katulad po ng sa competitive bidding, mayor, kung isa lang ang natanggap, pwede na rin pong i-award?
1: Yes.
0: Pwede na?
1: Yes.
0: Okay. Gano'ng katagal po kayo nag-aantay bago kayo mag-award? Kahit na, halimbawa, isa lang po ang nagbigay.
1: What do you mean?
2: Your Honor, pardon, but we have been giving leeway to the prosecution, but several questions have already passed and we are yet to see the relevance of this line of questioning, Your Honor.
3: I have to agree, Attorney Ter.
0: Your Honor?
3: Besides, the witness would be incompetent because as Hope, I was once a Hope too. He would not have personal knowledge with respect to what the BAC does. They can only recommend and he approves or disapproves the same. And while we're at it, for the record, for the information of the court and the public as well, Republic Act number 9184 has been amended by Republic Act number 12009.
0: Yes.
3: I am the author of Republic Act number 12009. And for the record, no longer is it limited to the lowest calculated responsive bid as found in Republic Act number 9184. Republic Act number 12009, while it includes still the lowest calculated responsive bid, it also includes what is called the most economically advantageous responsive bid, MEARB, and the most advantageous responsive bid, MARB. Ang lohika o rason po sa likod nito, bakit ba yung pinakamura na lamang ang kukunin at bibili ng pamahalaan kung masama naman yung kalidad? 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Having said that, forgive me for that interruption. Attorney Ted, kindly move.
0: Thank you, Your Honor. May I just be allowed to respond very quickly? I had asked the court.
2: The court has already ruled, Your Honor.
0: Your Honor, may I ask that for a quick rejoinder, Your Honor?
2: The court has already ruled, Your Honor.
3: On what, counsel?
0: Just to address the comments of the defense because I was not allowed to comment, Your Honor.
2: The court has already ruled.
3: Let's allow him, Attorney Justin. Brief manifestation.
0: Thank you, Your Honor.
3: Counsel.
0: Firstly, Your Honor, I believe it is the court that indulges us, the parties, not the defense. Secondly, Your Honor, I had asked permission from the court to be allowed to present a representative of the other mode of procurement before tying it up. And I was heading in that direction, Your Honor, precisely to comply with the court's.
3: No, this is the other mode of procurement already.
0: Yes, right? Your Honor, precisely. I am about to end, Your Honor. And kindly, I will get to the point.
3: Kindly do so at the soonest possible time.
0: Yes, Your Honor. Thank you, Your Honor.
3: With your indulgence, Attorney Justin, let's allow him to wind it up so that he can go direct to the point already. Please, counsel. You may proceed.
0: Yes, Your Honor. Thank you. I am getting there, Your Honor. Ngayon, Mr. Mayor, no? Narinig po ninyo, sir, yung comments ni presiding officer Mr. Mayor patungkol po dun sa procurement law?
1: Opo, sir.
0: Yes. And bilang head of the procuring entity, mm-hmm, aware po kayo dun sa mga requirements
1: of
0: ng bago at yung nakaraang procurement law.
1: Mm-hmm.
0: Aware po kayo, sir?
1: Not entirely, but yeah.
0: May I be clarified what you mean by not entirely, sir?
1: Like all the details, I cannot you know, recite to you in verbatim what's mm-hmm in the law.
0: But you are aware of the essential requirements.
1: Mm-hmm.
0: Thank you. That would be sufficient for me. Under the former procurement law 9184 section 6, the older procurement law I should say 9184 section 6, may mga standard bidding forms po na binibigay, no?
1: Yes,
0: provided. Opo. At ganun din po ang under sa bagong procurement law, mm-hmm, 12009.
1: Mm-hmm.
0: Is that
1: yes,
0: an
1: sir
0: affirmative response? Thank you, sir. Mahalaga dito na tama po yung nakalagay doon sa forms na indicated under the procurement law.
1: Yes, sir.
0: Mahalaga po 'yon, no? And in fact, sir, as the head of the procuring entity, and you know this, sir, dahil alam po ninyo yung batas, meron kayong discretion to reject an
1: yes,
0: award
1: sir
0: if it does not comply.
1: Yes, sir.
0: Yes.
1: Mm.
0: Kayo po yung final, tama, sir?
1: Yes, sir.
0: Opo. Dito po sa lahat ng kontrata ng GenCorp,

0: And so, because you're now saying that you never exercised that discretion as the hope in relation to these 19 contracts.
1: Yes.
0: Do I understand it, sir, na hindi nyo rin ni-review ito? Isa-isa?
1: No.
0: Isa-isa? Not one by one, no. Right?
1: Yeah.
0: Okay. Did you review it at all?
2: No. Asked and answered, Your Honor.
0: Okay. Answered already. And so, yung final na nag-approve po nito, ay si Attorney Tristan. Tama yes. po, Domingo. Yes. Tama po, sir. No?
1: Yes.
0: Opo. Sa ilalim po ng Republic Act 9184 at sa Republic Act 12009, aware po kayo, sir, that the bidders, no, any bidder, has to submit what is called an omnibus sworn affidavit.
1: Yes.
0: You know that, sir?
1: Yes.
0: Right? And the contents of the sworn affidavit should contain what, sir?
1: Should contain...
0: I'm asking you, sir, if you know what the omnibus sworn affidavit should contain.
2: Your Honor, considering that the witness is not a lawyer and is therefore incompetent to testify with respect to laws, may we just ask that the...
1: Attorney Ted, just ask your question. If
0: Thank you. In this sworn affidavit, Mr. Mayor, na nakatakda sa dalawang procurement law natin, 9184-12009, kailangan po i-disclose ng bidder kung meron po siyang conflict of interest sa back at sa hope. Di ho ba?
1: Yes, correct. Tama.
0: Tama, sir, no? Mm. Naalala niyo po. Mm. Tama po. Ngayon po, dahil po ang sinabi niyo sa statement ninyo na September 21, no, na yung rigorous examination ng GenCorp ay ginawa ng back at hindi kayo. Tama, sir, no?
1: Yes.
0: Tama po yun. At kakasabi niyo lang po ngayon na hindi niyo tiningnan yung 19 na kontrata na binigay sa GenCorp. Hindi niyo tiningnan. Tama, sir, no? Just to confirm.
1: What do you mean? What?
0: You did not personally examine
1: like
0: the 19.
1: Now, yes, or before?
0: Before. This, before it was awarded.
1: Yeah, before it was awarded, no.
0: No. Thank you. Thank you. So you did not do that. Okay. So you would not be able to tell the court if in fact GenCorp had submitted the omnibus sworn statement.
1: I think there would be an affidavit if the it has complied and was, you know, like...
0: You're saying, sir, you think there was an affidavit.
1: Yes.
0: But you can't say that, sir.
1: We can confirm this.
0: Yes, but you can't say that now, sir, right? Because you never examined the documents, right, sir?
2: Your Honor, I'm already arguing with the witness, Your Honor.
3: I'm sorry, Attorney Justin, but
2: the counsel is already arguing with the witness.
0: Your Honor, I'm just confirming the answer, Your Honor.
4: Proceed, counsel.
0: Yes, Your Honor.
4: Attorney Justin, I would have to overrule you for the meantime.
0: In relation, sir, because you never examined the documents, hindi mo masasabi sa korte kung may nakita kang omnibus sworn statement. Hindi mo masasabi yan.
1: Yes.
0: Okay. Thank you. Thank you, sir. Tama po. Sinabi po ninyo sa umpisa, Mayor, no? Pasensya na. Kunti na lang.
1: It's okay.
0: Kunti na lang.
1: It's okay.
0: Sinabi po ninyo sa umpisa, sir, na kayo po ay ang anak ni dating Pangulo, Rodrigo Roa Duterte. Mm-hmm. 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
1: Yes, sir.
0: Apo. So, aware po kayo, sir, sa provision ng saligang batas patungkol sa conflict of interest.
1: Yes, sir.
0: Aware kayo. Mm-hmm. 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
1: Yes, sir.
0: Aware kayo doon, sir. Mm-hmm. Tama, sir. 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

0: 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Tama
1: Objection,
0: po.
1: Your Honor. 3 grounds. Number 1, speculative. Number 2, assumes facts, not yet in evidence. And number 3, Your Honor, delves into hypotheticals.
0: Your Honor, may I comment?
2: I know where you're getting at, counsel. You can get to it. Reform a bit, counsel.
0: Well, Your Honor, but just for the record, Your Honor, I am allowed to ask leading question. A leading question necessarily has no basis, Your Honor. Precisely, I am putting the words in the mouth of the witness.
2: But I know where you're
0: going. But I will reform, Your Honor.
2: There's a way to do it.
0: Thank you. Baguhin ko po yung tanong, Mr. Mayor. Bilang hope, no? At alam nyo yung provision ng saling batas, Section 13, no? Maaari niyo sabihan yung kapatid ninyo na pangalawang pangulo kung meron siyang conflict of interest. Tama
1: Again, Your Honor, speculative, Your Honor.
0: Your Honor, it's not speculative. He has testified that he knows that provision. He Your is Honor, the son of a former president. He is the brother of a current president, a current vice president. And, Your Honor, I'm simply asking him if he is in a position to inform the...
2: With the indulgence of counsels, hopefully to abbreviate the proceedings even on the part of Attorney Justin. If you may. Mayor Duterte, nakita niyo po ba at pamilyar ba kayo sa SALN ng ikalawang pangulo?
3: No.
2: So, hindi niyo po alam yung mga dineklara niyang kompanya at pag-aari doon sa SALN?
3: Hindi po, Your Honor.
2: Lumabas po kasi sa pagdinig na ito na nilagay ng ikalawang pangulo sa kanyang SALN na stockholder or shareholder siya ng GenCorp.
3: Yes, Your Honor.
2: Lumabas din po dito sa isang testigo din, which the court takes judicial notice of, given that it's an admission given in testimony in court, na wala po sa SEC records yung pangalan niya bilang stockholder at saka shareholder ng GenCorp. 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Tama po ba?
3: I would not allow it.
2: Okay. Your witness, Attorney Ted.
0: Thank you, Your Honor. At huli na dito sa parteng ito, tapos pupunta ako sa dulo. No? Bilang head of the procuring entity, kung kayo mismo, Mayor, ay may conflict of interest, siyempre, hindi nyo papayagan yung award. Tama,
3: yes,
0: sir?
3: Yes,
0: tama.
3: Sir.
0: Tama po. Mayor, diretsuhin ko na po yung tanong. Sabi ni PO, diretsuhin ko na. Kilala nyo po ba si Jaime T. Cruz?
3: Yes, sir.
0: Kilala niyo siya dahil kanegosyo niya siya, di ba?
3: Yes, sir.
0: Ang korporasyon na pinag-uusapan natin, Chinese Gen B Food Corporation?
3: I cannot remember.
0: You
3: but
0: cannot remember?
3: Yes,
0: okay. Yeah. May I ask that the witness be shown a copy of the GIS of the corporation and that the same be flashed on the screen?
2: Continuing authority has been given to assisting counsel
0: to allow the witness to be refreshed. You are being shown, Mr. Mayor, a copy of the GIS for 2026 of Chinese Gen B Foods Corporation. Can you kindly examine the document and can you confirm that your name appears there as a shareholder of Chinese Gen B Foods Corporation?
3: Mm-hmm. Yes.
0: In fact, it is in item 6, correct,
3: sir? Yes.
0: Yes. And can you also confirm that the name of your brother, Paulo Duterte, is also on that document?
3: Yes.
0: Yes. And can you confirm that the name of Jaime T. Cruz appears in that document?
3: Yes, sir.
0: Yes, sir. And one last thing. Can you confirm if the name of Gurley de la Cruz appears in that document?
3: Yes, but I do not know this individual.
0: Well, yes, sir. Thank you. I just wanted a confirmation if the name appears. Thank you, sir. Now, you're also familiar with Mr. Jaime T. Cruz. As he was the one who was appointed by your father as special envoy to China?
3: Probably, yes.
0: Yes?
3: I don't know, but yeah.
0: He's also the same Jaime T. Cruz who was offered by your father to be president of PhilHealth?
3: I do not know.
0: You don't know that. And you're not aware that Mr. Jaime T. Cruz is the listed main stockholder of GenCorp Industries Incorporated?
3: No.
0: That's because you didn't take a look at the corporate papers of GenCorp, right?
3: No.
0: Thank you.
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3: Dr. Nun, Your Honor.
11: Yeah, kanina po, pinabasa sa inyo ni Attorney Te yung highlighted portion sa item 5. And binasa niyo po ito, quote. 5. Line of business. The supplier must have a certificate issued by the CMO to the head of the business bureau indicating that the line of business at least has been operational for 5 years in the market and shall be submitted as part of the eligibility requirements. Do you concur? Binasa niyo po?
3: Yes, sir.
11: And I
3: quote. Yes, Your Honor.
11: Thank you, po. Thank you, po. Now, pero dito po sa records, lumilitaw na from na 2020 po, nagbukas yung GenCorp na registered sa SEC. Since 2022 hanggang 2026, tuloy-tuloy po na nakatanggap ng contract ang GenCorp. Mm-hmm. Which is salungat po doon sa patakaran po ninyo sa eligibility requirements ng Davao for public bidding.
3: Your question is, Your Honor?
11: Salungat po. Doon sa sinasabi nyo kanina. Kasi, di ba ang sa inyo po, 5 years.
3: Yeah.
11: Dapat. Must be at least 5 years in business.
3: Your Honor, the BAC may have modified the rules for that particular procurement submission.
11: Modified. Kailan po na-modify yun, Mr. Mayor?
3: I do not know. I have to consult this with the BAC.
11: Kasi
3: and they would have a valid reason if they would have done that.
11: Okay. Pero yung binasa nyo kanina, that was a document from 2024, I believe. If I'm not mistaken, Attorney Te?
12: Yes, Your Honor.
11: Okay. So, kung binago yun since 2024, binago yun na yun at least 5 years starting 2024. So, hindi ko nabibilangan yung 2022. Mag-umpisa natin 2024. Starting 2024 September, nagkakaroon ng kontrata ang GenCorp. 2024 September, August 30, 2024, June 30, 2025, June 25, 2025. Tuloy-tuloy pa rin. Yung...
3: Yes, Your Honor.
11: So therefore, you're not aware na meron pong irregularity na sa pagtanggap ng kontrata sa GenCorp.
3: I think the irregularity, it would have come to my attention. If they modified it, then there would be no irregularity. as long as that modification is under the law.
11: Yes, there's no problem with modification, Mr. Mayor. Mm. Yung sa akin, so, kailan po na-modify? Nga pala. When was it modified?
3: I do not know. The back knows this.
11: The back knows. Granting na-modify yun sa 2024 kasi binasa mo, 2024, mm. Di ba? So if it was modified sa 2024, dapat 2024 onwards, stop na ang pagtatanggap muna ng contract para sa GenCorp.
3: Why?
11: Kasi nga po, at least 5 years eh. Diba? Doon sa patakalan nyo, at least 5 years in business. In the same line of business, at least 5 years nag-ooperate na.
3: Yes, that's why I am saying, Your Honor, that they may have modified that rule.
11: So they modified the rule stating na pwede na tumanggap ang contract.
3: Yes, probably, because I do not know this. The BAC knows this. I can confirm this with the BAC.
11: Okay. So, hindi kayo nag-uusap ng mga taga-BAC?
3: Not in this part, not these particular details.
11: Okay. That's all for now.
2: Thank you, Senator Judge Rafi. Any other Senator Judge who wishes to make an interjection? Senator Risa? Since we're trying to make use of the time, instead of declaring a recess, if there are no other senator judges, just to clarify, Mayor Duterte. Yes, Senator Judge Allen Cayetano is recognized for his interjections.
6: Good afternoon, Mr. Presiding Officer.
2: You will make interjections, Your Honor?
6: Clarificatory question.
2: Yes, you have 2 minutes, sir. Okay. You may proceed when you're ready.
6: Mayor, good afternoon. Mayong hapon.
3: Good afternoon, Your Honor.
6: Mayor, my questions are meant to clarify, not to confuse. In no way does it excuse you or anyone if there's any anomaly or irregularity. But I just want the context clear. Mm. Because very, very few people really know what happens in a mayor's office.
3: Yes.
6: But being married to a mayor, I sort of understand. No? Mm-hmm. So first of all, Mayor, gaano karami ang pinipirmahan ng isang mayor?
3: It could with
6: procurement. Let's start with payroll muna. You have to sign all of the payroll, tama?
3: I would say 50,000. Okay. If you
6: yes. I've asked COA to change that, but so far DILG over the years, not just this administration. Mm. So pareho din ba you have bags and bags, whether sa bahay or sa opisina.
3: Yes, yes, yes.
6: And
3: baskets.
6: Pag nilabas, you have to sign each and every one of them. Okay. So aside from payroll, okay, sa procurement, how much is the budget of the City of Davao?
3: 14 billion.
6: 14 billion, 15. Maybe 30-40% of that is subject to procurement. The others are 30, payroll. 30%. So you have to procure around 4 billion worth of materials, food.
3: Probably. But I have to check this to be accurate.
6: And you have to sign all of that?
3: That's why I delegated this authority to sign and named a representative that would be Attorney Tristan Domingo.
6: So that's clear. So under the law and regulation,
3: yes.
6: There are some that you can delegate, but there are some that you are required to sign personally.
3: Mm-hmm.
6: Okay. But the point I want to make is this. You will not have any other time to govern.
3: Yes.
6: If you're going to have to look at each and every company, each and every document, each and every person. For example, sa payroll. Under the law, you can rely on the signature of your personnel officer.
3: Tingin ko, Your Honor, pag pipirmahan mo lahat o ikaw pipirma ng lahat, yun lang ang gagawin mo sa buong linggo.
6: And even assuming hindi mo pinipirman lahat, with the authority for someone else to sign, whether it's the administrator, the city secretary, or anyone else allowed by law, if you have to look at the attachments of every single document. Will you have time?
3: It's virtually impossible.
6: Okay. Last question.
2: Senator Allen, yes. You still have... I'll give you one more minute, okay, because Attorney Justin has until about 1:14 before his, okay, cross. So I'll give you an extended, yes,
6: so
2: time.
6: So my point, Mayor, is that dili kinahanglan na tanawon mo tanan. You don't have to look at all the documents. If one by one, if under the law, you can rely on the signatures before your signature. Mm. Is that correct?
3: You know, all the documents that come to me enjoy the presumption of no irregularity.
6: Okay. So yeah. How much bigger than Metro Manila is Davao City?
3: In terms of land area?
6: Land area, for example.
3: What I know is we have a
6: three or four times
3: land area of 2,442 square kilometers.
6: Yeah. So more or less three or four times bigger than
3: probably.
6: Metro Manila. So I just wanted to make the point that we will not excuse any governor, any mayor, any senator, any DPWH official from anomalies.
3: Mm-hmm.
6: But hindi pwedeng innuendos, hindi pwedeng by the way, ganito, or may ghost dyan, may kamag-anak ka dyan, etc. The one accusing has to prove na meron nga talagang anomalya, whatever it is, mm-hmm, whether it's ghost. Because if not, it will be unfair to every single mayor, governor, director, etc., given the number of documents that we actually have to sign. Do you agree with that statement?
3: Yes. Yeah. Totally, I agree. Yeah.
6: Thank you, Mr. President.
2: Thank you, Senator Judge Allen. Attorney Justin?
1: Yes, Your Honor.
2: Ready exactly 10 minutes.
1: No, will, not
2: will,
1: 10 minutes.
2: Will your cross be 10 minutes too?
1: Hopefully, Your Honor.
2: I was kind
1: may
2: of
1: may I proceed,
2: hoping,
1: Your Honor?
2: You may proceed, counsel. With your
1: may hapon, Mayor.
3: May hapon, sir.
1: Mayor, you appeared before this court by virtue of a subpoena issued,
3: yes,
1: by this impeachment,
3: yes,
1: court. Kailan niyo po natanggap yung subpoena na ito?
3: 21st.
1: On September 21.
3: Yes.
1: Now, yesterday or September 28, 2026, you sent a letter to this impeachment court,
3: yes,
1: correct? I just want to make the record clear. In this letter, you stated that you requested for an extension to appear and submit, mm-hmm, the documents on September 29 and September 30, 2026.
3: Yes.
1: Tama po ba, Mayor?
3: Correct.
1: And in your letter, you specifically stated within which to submit the required documents. Tama po ba, Mayor?
3: Yes.
1: At ito lang po yung reason kung bakit nag-request kayo na ngayong araw na po kayo mag-attend. Tama po ba? Para malaman ng publiko.
3: May trabaho ako kahapon sa Davao before, you know, like, I had prior commitments.
1: Okay, thank you, Mayor. Now, earlier din, Mayor, you were asked to identify procurement documents on screen.
3: Mm.
1: Now, do you confirm, Mayor, that all contracts entered between the local government of Davao City and GenCorp Industries Inc. was entered into between the years 2022 to the present, 2026?
3: Yes.
1: And with respect to the contracts entered into 2022, please confirm for the record that the Vice President or your sister, Sara Zimmerman Duterte, was no longer the mayor of Davao City.
3: Yes.
1: Yes. And you confirm that no contracts was entered between the Davao City LGU and GenCorp Industries Inc. at the time when your sister was still the local chief executive of Davao City.
3: Yes.
1: Would that be correct? Now, you are of course aware that your sister was elected as the Vice President of our country in the year 2022. Aware naman po kayo niyan,
3: yes, Mayor. Attorney.
1: And you also confirm that her term as the Mayor of Davao City ended as well on June 30, 2022, correct?
3: Yes, Attorney.
1: And after that, after her election as the Vice President, she of course moved to Metro Manila to perform her duties as the Vice,
3: correct,
1: President, correct? Okay. Now earlier, you were confronted by the good prosecutor of the Council for Prosecutor about your statements on September 21, 2026. Do you have it with you, Mayor? Yung statement nyo sa Facebook?
3: Yes, this one?
1: Yeah.
3: Uh-huh.
1: Puntaan lang po natin. Specifically, he referred you to this quote. Rigorously evaluated and determined to have submitted the lowest responsive bid offer. You recall that?
3: Yes.
1: To clarify, Mayor, when you made that statement, you were actually referring to the local government of Davao City, particularly its Bids and Awards Committee,
3: yes, correct?
1: Yes, correct. You were not referring With respect to that statement, it was not your own doing. Tama
3: yes,
1: po ba?
3: Yes.
1: And in fact, you are aware that it is the Bids and Awards Committee of the local government of Davao City that receives and evaluates any bidding for the local government. Tama, Mayor?
3: Correct.
1: In fact, it is the Bids and Awards Committee that recommends awards of any procurement.
3: Yes.
1: And in fact, under the law, it is also the Bids and Awards Committee that recommends the procurement method that should be used.
3: Yes.
1: And please confirm, in your years of being a public official in Davao City, you were never a member of the Bids and Awards Committee. In fact, at no point were you a member of said committee. Tama po ba? Now, let's go further. You confirmed earlier during your direct examination that you are considered under the procurement laws as the head of the procurement entity. Do you recall that, Mayor?
3: Yes.
1: And you are of course aware that under the law, a hope cannot interfere with the deliberations of the Bids and Awards Committee. Mm. And of course, as the Mayor of Davao City, you never interfered with the Bids and Awards Committee. Mm-hmm. Tama po ba, Mayor?
3: Correct.
1: And as hope, you cannot even join the deliberations conducted by the BAC. Tama po ba? Mm. At syempre, you never joined the deliberations conducted by the BAC. Now, you earlier mentioned that you also delegated the functions of the BAC to the Assistant City Administrator. Do I recall that properly, Mayor? Yes. Can you please explain for the record why you have to do this? Why do you have to delegate your authorities and your responsibilities as hope to the City Administrator, Assistant City Administrator?
3: Because I have a lot of work as a mayor of that particular LGU, which is Davao City. And it will take too much of my time if I don't delegate this particular job to the Assistant City Administrator.
1: Yes, and can you please confirm for the record, Mayor, if there is any issuance with respect to this delegation of such authority?
3: Yes, by an executive order.
1: Thank you, Mayor. Now, let's go into the contracts. Yung dinala nyo po sa hearing na to, Mayor, ay 19 contracts. Tama po ba?
3: Yes.
1: And in fact, you also confirmed this in your public statement that was posted through Facebook.
3: Yes, sir.
1: Now, nagtataka lang po kasi ako, Mayor, kasi nung nagtestigo yung taga PhilJEPS dito, sabi niya lang 14 procurement transactions or contracts lang between City of Davao and the GenCorp Industries Inc. So there is a discrepancy. Tama
3: yes,
1: po
3: sir.
1: Ba? Can you please explain why there is such a discrepancy between the records of the PhilJEPS and that of the City Local Government of Davao?
3: I cannot explain why that reflected on the PhilJEPS data, but that is our records. So the subpoena requested the transactions of GenCorp with the city. So I had to provide what we had on record.
1: In other words, Mayor Baste, in full compliance with the subpoena, you brought all the records with respect to procurement transactions between the local government of Davao City and GenCorp Industries Inc. Correct?
3: Yes, correct.
1: Now, I also have another important clarification to make with you, Mayor Baste. When the PhilJEPS witness also testified before this court, he actually mentioned that there are 33 contracts awarded to PhilHealth Region 11 or Davao Region.
3: Mm-hmm.
1: Can you just please confirm for the record that the local government of Davao City had no participation whatsoever?
3: Of course, they are a separate institution.
1: Correct. And for the record, the 33 contracts awarded to PhilHealth Region Davao, Davao Region and the LGU of Davao City are two separate distinct instrumentalities of our government. Tama po ba?
3: Yes.
1: Now, based on your records, I was able to peruse them, as well as the records of the PhilJEPS. How many of these contracts between Davao City LGU and GenCorp Industries Inc. were done through competitive bidding, if you can recall?
3: I might have to refer to the...
1: Okay.
3: Yeah.
1: Yes. Out of the 19, would it be correct to say that there were four of these contracts competitive bidding?
3: Probably.
1: Yes. And out of the 19, would you confirm that 15 of them was through small value procurement?
3: If that's what the record says, yes.
1: Now, of course, you confirm that a competitive bidding is allowed under our procurement rules.
3: Yes.
1: You also confirm that small value procurement is also allowed under our procurement laws. Tama po ba?
3: Yes.
1: Now, you are also aware, Mayor, that in relation to public procurement transactions, a bidder is required to submit an omnibus sworn statement in the bidder that the bidder should submit to the procuring entity. Mm-hmm. Now, my question is, number one, of course, GenCorp Industries Inc. included in their omnibus sworn statement the coverages under the law with respect to no relationship.
0: Yes. Your Honor, objection. The witness himself testified earlier that he has not seen that omnibus sworn statement. In fact, he never perused any of the documents subject of these
2: move
0: awards.
2: Move on, counsel. Move on.
0: There's no
2: Attorney
0: basis
2: Justin.
0: For that question, Your Honor.
1: We submit, Your Honor. Now, when you were requested to peruse through and compile documents subject of this subpoena, you of course had to direct your staff to compile them. Tama
3: yes.
1: po ba, Mayor?
3: Correct.
1: Now, when you saw these documents, does the name Sara Z. Duterte appear in any of those documents relating to all those 19 contracts?
3: No.
1: Okay. Now, let's go into your authority, your delegated authority more particularly. During your direct examination, you actually confirmed that your powers, functions, and duties was delegated with respect to procurement to your Assistant City Administrator of Davao City.
0: Your Honor, objection, that's misleading. The only thing that he mentioned was he delegated the signing authority, not anything else, Your Honor.
1: I'm asking to confirm.
2: Kindly reform, counsel.
1: The signing?
3: Yes, sir.
1: Does it include any other authority?
3: No, sir.
1: Okay. Now, and this is precisely why... and who is the Assistant City Administrator of Davao City, Mayor?
3: Attorney Domingo.
1: Now, does Attorney Domingo have any relationship with the Vice President?
3: Probably. I do not know.
1: Is he related by blood to the Vice President?
3: No.
1: Okay. Now, let's go to... earlier, you were confronted with a request for quotation for the year 2024. Do you recall that?
3: Sorry,
1: a request for quotation.
3: Yeah.
1: Nung tinanong po kayo specifically about the portion of that request for quotation, the supplier must have a certificate issued by the CMO through the head of the business bureau indicating that the line of business has been operational for at least 5 years. Mm-hmm. Do you recall that?
3: Yes.
1: And given that you testified that you have no personal knowledge about GenCorp Industries Inc., it would be also correct that you are not aware about the branches that GenCorp Industries Inc. have franchises with.
3: No.
1: Now, but you confirm that this particular contract was awarded to Jollibee Bolton Branch.
3: Mm-hmm.
1: Now, are you aware, Mayor, and only if you're aware, that the Jollibee Bolton Branch franchise has existed since 1991?
3: Yes.
1: Okay. Now, let's move on. Now, since the vice... Now, we are all aware, of course, that your sister became the vice president in 2022. These are my questions, Mayor. Despite being the brother of the Vice President, would it be correct for me to say that you do not have any personal knowledge of her business interest?
3: No.
1: No specific personal knowledge or information about any corporation na may stock holdings siya po?
3: No, I do not know.
1: No personal knowledge or information on what corporation she has investments in?
3: No.
1: No personal knowledge din po or information on what corporations she has beneficial ownership of, if any. And for the record, at para po maintindihan ng publiko, why don't you have personal knowledge on these matters despite being the brother of the Vice President?
3: We simply do not discuss this.
1: And
3: I did not ask. It's her privacy.
1: Yes. And despite being the brother of the Vice President, would it be correct for me to say as well that you don't have personal knowledge or information with respect to the disclosures that she made in the Sal-N? Tama po ba?
3: Of course.
1: No knowledge on liabilities, assets, anything?
3: No.
1: And again, for the record, para maintindihan ng publiko, why don't you have any personal knowledge on this?
3: It's not my responsibility to know this.
1: Let's be more specific, Mayor. With respect to the 19 contracts that the Davao City LGU awarded to GenCorp Industries Inc., you had no personal knowledge of any of the businesses or interests, financial connections of the Vice President with this supposed corporation, correct?
3: Yeah.
1: And you also have no records, as you have already perused with the local government of Davao City, which would otherwise establish or much less infer a relationship, correct?
3: Yes.
1: So you confirm, Mayor, for the record, that all contracts between the Davao City LGU and GenCorp Industries Inc. are above board and legal, correct?
3: Yes.
1: that no favor, special treatment, special accommodation was made in relation to the award of these 19 contracts by the Davao City LGU to GenCorp Industries Inc.
3: Absolutely, yes.
1: And am I correct in saying that these contracts entered into by the Davao City LGU with GenCorp Industries Inc., including the disbursements made in relation to these contracts, was never flagged by the Commission on Audit?
3: Yes.
1: Now, this is my final string of questions. Now, Mayor, of course you're aware. Let's go straight to the point. Now, during the time that you served as mayor from 2022 to 2025 and recently acting mayor and then mayor, did your sister, the vice president, at any time participate in or intervene in, whether directly or indirectly, in the governance or administration of Davao City?
3: No.
1: Now, since becoming the vice president, did your sister intervene or participate in any procurement contract, whether directly or indirectly, involving the Davao City LGU?
3: No.
1: Now, since becoming the vice president of the Philippines, or even prior to her election as such, did you ever receive any special requests from her in connection with any transaction or contract involving the LGU of Davao City?
3: No.
1: So you confirm that there is also no request for favor, particularly for GenCorp Industries Inc.?
3: No.
1: No particular request for accommodation, particularly for GenCorp Industries Inc.?
3: None.
1: No requests or special treatment for GenCorp Industries Inc.?
3: None.
1: Tama po ba? Now, since becoming the vice president, and for the record, please clarify this, Mayor. Nakatanggap po ba kayo ng mga tawag, ng mga message or text galing sa kanya na bigyan nyo naman ng special treatment itong GenCorp?
3: No.
1: Now, did any official or employee of the Davao City LGU inform you that your sister approached them asking for a special favor?
3: No.
1: Now, did any member of the BAC approach you that your sister was asking for a special favor or accommodation?
3: No.
1: Last question, Mayor Baste. Now, being the brother of the Vice President herself and having known her for years, do you think that it's in her character as a person and as a politician to ask these kinds of special
7: objection,
1: favors?
7: Objection, Your Honor. That calls for a conclusion that violates the character opinion rule, that violates opinion rule.
1: Your Honor, if I may respond.
2: Go ahead, Attorney.
1: To quote the oft-repeated words of the prosecution, this is a constitutional and sui generis proceeding. If you are here to ferret out the truth, let the witness answer.
2: If that is your final question, Your Honor, counsel, I will allow it.
1: That's my final question.
7: Okay. Your Honor, may
1: yes, you, Your Honor. The court has already ruled.
7: May we put our exception to that ruling on the record, Your Honor, that it violates every rule of opinion, conclusion, character on the record, Your Honor.
1: But this is a sui generis proceeding, Your Honor.
2: If you know a Mayor Duterte, you may answer.
3: Can you reiterate the question, sir?
1: For the record, I'll reiterate the question. Now, being the the brother of the vice president herself, having known her for years, do you think that it is in her character as a person and as a politician to request for any favor, accommodation, or special treatment in relation to government contracts of a corporation?
3: No.
1: No further questions, Your Honor.
2: Thank you. Any redirect?
7: A few questions, Your Honor.
2: You may proceed, sir, when you're ready for your redirect.
7: Thank you, Your Honor. Mayor, kanina, tinanong kayo ni Attorney Justin tungkol doon sa sal-in ni Vice President. Tama po, sir?
3: Yes, sir.
7: At sabi niyo, wala kayong personal knowledge doon sa mga negosyo niya, doon sa mga ari-arian niya. So wala kayong personal knowledge po doon, ano? At sabi po ninyo, kaya wala kayong personal knowledge doon kasi privacy niya at hindi niyo inaalam. Tama po ba yun?
3: No, we do not discuss this.
7: Okay, you do not discuss it.
3: Yeah.
7: Okay, so wala rin po kayong personal knowledge, Mr. Mayor, kung ano yung motivation ni Vice President na ilagay niya yung GenCorp ng dalawang beses sa salin.
1: Misleading, Your Honor. Assumes that there is such a motivation, Your Honor.
7: Your Honor, the witness already testifies that he has no personal knowledge.
2: If he knows, counsel, kung alam niyo po yung sagot, Mayor, sagutin niyo po. 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
3: No.
7: Yes, okay. So no, the answer is no. 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
7: 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Po yun, ha?
3: Yes.
7: Tama, sir. 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Ilang oras po kayo sa isang average na araw? Ilang oras po kayo sa City Hall?
3: City Hall?
7: Opo, City Hall. Sa office po ninyo?
3: If I go into the City Hall, if I go into office, probably maybe 3 to 4 hours. But most of the time, I'm spending my time
7: sa
3: barangays. Yeah.
7: Opo, opo. So, 3 to 4 hours in your office yes. at City Hall?
3: Yes.
7: Opo. And in the 3 to 4 hours that you spend in the office, you were not signing documents?
3: No.
7: No, because you've delegated that?
3: Maybe a couple of documents.
7: A couple of documents. Yeah. Na hindi niyo pa dine-delegate.
3: Yes.
7: Opo. At doon po sa 3 to 4 hours na yun, ano pa po yung ginagawa niyo?
1: Your Honor, objection. May we ask the relevance of this line of questioning? The witness is not the one on trial right now, Your Honor.
7: Your
1: we
7: Honor,
1: don't see the relevance of this line
2: go,
1: of questioning.
2: Go to your point, Attorney, yes, Ted, Attorney Ted.
7: Thank you. I will move on, Your Honor. In response, Mr. Mayor, doon po sa katanungan ni Senator Judge Rafi Tulfo kanina tungkol po dun sa 5 years, ano? Naalala niyo po yun?
3: Yes.
7: Oh. Sabi niyo kanina na baka pinalitan ng back
3: yes.
7: yung ano. At to be fair sa inyo, Mayor, hindi kayo sigurado. Sabi niyo, baka pinalitan.
3: Yes.
7: Tama po, no? Kung kaya't wala naman po kayong mabibigay na katibayan na pinalitan nga ng back yung requirement.
3: Yes, I can check that for you
7: but right now hindi niyo alam kung talagang pinalitan.
3: I cannot confirm.
7: Okay, you cannot confirm that. Salamat po.

0: That will be all, Your Honor, on redirect. Thank you.
1: Any recross?
2: Short recross, Your Honor.
1: You may proceed, counsel, when you're ready.
3: Tinanong po kayo ni Attorney Te na tungkol sa answer mo na baka pinalitan ng back. Naalala nyo yun?
0: Yes.
3: Now, the proper, you would agree with me, Mayor, na ang tamang taong tanungin ay mga tao sa back. Tama po ba?
0: I suggested that to Attorney Ted.
3: No further questions, Your Honor.
1: First to register his desire to make interjections would be our Senate President, Senator, Senate President Gatchalian. You have 2 minutes, sir. You may proceed when you're ready. Thereafter, Senator Lacson, thereafter... The Senate President may proceed.
4: Thank you, Mr. Presiding Officer. Magandang hapon, Mayor Duterte.
0: Good afternoon.
4: Meron lang akong mga katanungan. Nakita ko kasi sa mga presentation, may mga kontrata ang Davao LGU with GenCorp 15, tapos kinlarify nyo 19. Hindi nyo ba natanong kay Attorney Domingo bakit ang daming kontrata ang GenCorp sa LGU na sunod-sunod? From 2022 all the way to 2026?
0: I do not know. He's behind me, but 19 in a span of 5 years is, tingin ko, hindi ganun karami in the total volume.
4: Pero hindi nyo tinanong bakit ito parating nananalo sa dami ng caterer sa isang lugar?
0: No, we discussed this because I had to clarify this with the Attorney Domingo. And his answer was simply because they were the most qualified and they complied with all the requirements.
4: Kasi normally sa LGU, like sa amin, sa Valenzuela, daming caterer. 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Mm-hmm. 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
0: I have already given you the answer.
4: Natanong niyo ba sa kanya, bakit parating loan bidder si GenCorp?
0: Hindi naman po parate.
4: How many times
0: sila? Maybe 4 times.
4: 3-4 times.
0: Yeah.
4: Na loan bidder siya. Mm. And then nahingi niyo ba kay kay Attorney Domingo since na-delegate niyo ho sa kanya yung signing authority niyo pa, yung signing authority niyo, yung abstract of quotations para makita niyo kung sino-sino yung mga nagbibid, magkano yung nagbibid, magkano yung discrepancy. 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
0: 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Sinabi na namang wala, qualified naman, and tama, and all under the law, then that's it.
4: Okay. Na-present rin ho dito yung mga information tungkol GenCorp. Nakausap niya ba anyone from GenCorp? The shareholders, the stockholders, the officers?
0: No, Your Honor.
4: Wala kayong nakausap na... No. Narinig ko kanina sa prosecution na meron kayong business relationship with Jaime Cruz. Tinitignan ko ngayon dito sa GenCorp GIS na isa rin siya sa mga stockholders.
0: Yes.
4: Nakausap niya ho siya?
0: Regarding GenCorp? No.
4: Hindi niyo siya nakausap?
0: No.
4: Oh, pero meron kayong business relationship with them in another company?
0: With the individual, yes.
4: Thank you, Mr. Presiding Officer.
1: Thank you. With the indulgence of Senator Judge Lacson, according to Annika, Senator Judge Ontiveros signified first. Senator Judge Ontiveros is recognized. You may proceed with your interjection, ma'am, and you have 2 minutes.
5: Salamat, Mr. Presiding Officer. Ang hapon, Mayor.
0: Ang hapon.
5: So, Mayor, bilang Mayor, kayo po yung nag-aproba ng mga kontratang inaward ng Davao City sa GenCorp na lampas 30 million pesos. Tama po ba yon?
0: Through my representative, Your Honor. Thank you.
5: Through your representative po. Pero syempre, kung walang approval ninyo or kung walang authorization ninyo bilang mayor,
0: yes.
5: Hindi po ma-award sa GenCorp yung 90 na kontratang iyon po.
0: Correct.
5: Alright, salamat. So, kanina pa na pag-uusapan, 15 out of the 19 na kontrata na in-award ng Davao City Government sa GenCorp ay hindi dumaan sa public bidding. Tama po ba?
0: I don't think it's 15.
5: So, or ilan po ang dumaan sa public bidding?
0: I think there were only 4 that was... 4. That went through bidding.
5: That went through public bidding. So,
0: No. I think... all that the 15 is went through public bidding and 4 negotiated quotations.
5: Parang baliktad po yung napag-uusapan kanina, Mayor, na yung karamihan dumaan dun sa small value procurement.
0: I don't know, maybe I'm just confused. Yeah.
5: Apat okay. Yung dumaan po sa public
0: bidding. Okay, if that's what it says, then we'll go with that.
5: So, we'll go with that po. Doon po sa 4 na dumaan sa public bidding, ilan naman po doon ang nangyari na walang kalaban, walang competitor ang GenCorp?
0: I do not have the records right now. I really have to see this.
5: Although earlier I recall sa isang sagot nyo sa prosecution, sabi nyo 4 yung negotiation or yung public bidding, 4 yung public bidding na walang kalaban, walang kakompetensya ang GenCorp. Umuo kayo dun sa sagot nyo kay prosecutor kanina.
0: We can review the records right
5: we
0: now.
5: Can review so
0: just
5: the
0: to,
5: records.
0: You know, like, to give clarity to the discussion, Your Honor.
5: Sure po. Naalala ko kasi yung malinaw, pero yes, we can also review the records. So, if my memory serves me right, dun sa 4 lang na dumaan sa public bidding, 4 yung lahat ay walang kakompetensya ang GenCorp. If my memory serves me right.
0: No, I suggest that we review the records.
5: We will do that, Mayor.
0: We will do that.
5: I just heard it just now, yung sagot nyo sa isang tanong ng prosecutor. But we can review that in the records po. And then, sabi nyo rin po kanina, hindi nyo alam na may business interest si VP Duterte sa GenCorp.
0: No, yeah.
5: Yun. Hmm. 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
5: 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Tama po ba?
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0: I do not know this.
5: Although sa salin nga po ni VP Duterte na pinag-uusapan, dineclare niya na bahagi siya ng GenCorp.
0: Mm-hmm.
5: At si Jaime T. Cruz ay stockholder sa GenCorp. Mm-hmm. So you are confirming that or you are acknowledging yung mga sinasabi ko po?
0: Yes.
5: You are. Salamat po. At ito pong si Jaime T. Cruz, sila po ay nagsilbi sa administrasyon ng inyong ama, may common business interest sa inyong magkakapatid, at lumalabas na contractor din po ng local government unit na pinamumunuan nyo.
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5: Yes, paano nyo po i-describe yung relationship ni Jaime T. Cruz sa inyong pamilya?
0: Maybe not entirely the family, but he's a friend of my father. He's a known businessman in Davao.
5: He's a friend of your father and a known businessman in Davao. 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So, dagan salamat, Mayor. Salamat po, Mr. Presiding
1: Thank
5: Officer.
1: Thank you, Senator Judge Antivero. Senator Judge Lacson is recognized for his interjection. You have 2 minutes, sir. You may proceed when you're ready.
2: Thank you, Mr. Presiding Officer. Good afternoon, Mayor.
0: Good afternoon.
2: At any point in time before you came here to testify, were you made aware by your lawyer or any lawyer, no, about a very famous doctrine? Arias versus Sandigan Bayan.
0: No.
2: Yeah. Na-curious lang ako kasi hindi naman kayo tumatanggi, no? Tinanong kayo about the contracts, tinanong kayo about yung relationship nyo sa back. You never denied anything.
0: Yes.
2: So kaya ko lang po natanong kung familiar kayo. Yung pong Arias doctrine, ito po yung, it lays out the rule that heads of offices are permitted to rely in good faith, no, on their subordinates for their action, processing, recommendations. Akala ko po na advisan kayo kaya malakas ang loob yun na aminin lahat yung mga tinatanong sa inyo ng prosecutor. Maraming salamat po, Mr. Presiding Officer.
1: Thank you, Senator Judge Lacson. Senator Judge Erwin Tulfo is recognized for his interjections. You have 2 minutes, sir. By the way, for the information of the Senator Judges, we hope to finish by 2 o'clock. According to the Senate President, he wishes to convene session at 2:30. You may proceed, sir, when you're ready.
6: Maraming salamat po, Presiding Officer, sa ating pong ginawang testigo. 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Yung normal po na pipirmahan po ninyo?
0: 300.
6: Ano-ano po ito?
0: 50 to 300.
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0: Sorry?
6: Ano-ano pong klase? Is it payroll, mga supplies?
0: Payroll, contracts, ordinances. 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
0: Yes, sir.
6: Alright.
0: Yes, sir, Your Honor.
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0: Yes, Your Honor.
6: Okay. 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
0: That would be appropriate.
6: So, okay. 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
0: If there is a breach in law or pagka may problema, then of course...
6: Now, do you see there's a breach in law, sir?
0: I do not know.
6: You don't know
0: this,
6: yet?
0: This court has to decide.
6: Pero will you look into it?
0: I cannot say. It's up to the courts.
6: Kayo po, sir. I mean, on your own effort, will you look into this? Or will you ask your sa city administrator, anong nangyari?
0: Well, as long as the... my sister's name, the vice president's name was not on the contract, then... there's nothing.
6: Maraming salamat po, Mr. Witness. Thank you, Presiding Officer.
1: Thank you. Finally, to Senator Judge Go is recognized. Thereafter, Senator Judge Pangilinan. Senator Judge JV? Yes, after Senator Judge Kiko. You may proceed, Senator Judge Go.
7: Mr. President, just a short manifestation. Just a follow-up to what Senator Alan said. But before that, just a follow-up also to what Senator Erwin Tulfo said. Yung chief of staff ni Mayor Bastien andyan sa likod kaya tumawa kanina. Anyway, just a follow-up to what Senator Alan said, no? Maraming papeles po ang pinipirmahan ng mayor at di niya po kayang isa-isahin yan. Imposible. Imposible. Kaya merong executive order para i-delegate na sa administrator or assistant city administrator. Hindi po on trial si Mayor Baste dito. 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At ang bili niya parate sa lahat ng empleyado ng City Hall noon, just do what is legal and just do what is right. Hindi ka magkakamali. Yun lang po, Mr. Presiding Officer. Salamat po.
1: Senator Judge Kiko Pangilinan is recognized. You may proceed, sir. When you're ready, you have 2 minutes.
8: Thank you, Mr. Presiding Officer. Mayong hapon, Mayor.
9: Mayong hapon, Your Honor.
8: Kanina, nabanggit po ninyo na you have to check kung yung 5 years operational requirement ay minodify ba?
9: Yes.
8: Yung requirement. 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
9: Yes.
8: Okay. pero hindi natin alam kung na-modify ba o hindi. 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

0: requirements nung city?
1: Your Honor, we can go back to Davao City and provide you with everything.
0: So we can check that.
1: Kasi nga, we can check that.
0: If they have 5 store outlets, ano yung mga outlets na yon, di ba? 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August 8. No? So we will find out kung compliant din ba sila, number one, dun sa they have 5 stores. At maybe it's also interesting to know ano yung 5 stores na to ng GenCorp, diba? Because nga nabanggit nyo, hindi rin nyo alam ngayon yung detalye na ito. But thank you for your being candid, Mayor, and salamat.
1: Perhaps. You're welcome, Your Honor.
0: No other questions?
2: Thank you. Finally, Senator Judge JV, I think we'll make our 2 o'clock time frame. You may proceed, sir, when you're ready.
3: Yes, maying hapon, Mayor.
1: Maying hapon, Your Honor.
3: Anyway, siguro kung meron mang nakakaintindi sa trabaho na pagiging mayor, kami po ni Senate President Win Gatchalian, alam naman namin na isang linggo ka lang mawala sa opisina. 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
1: Yes, Your Honor.
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1: Wala po, Your Honor.
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1: Wala po, Your Honor.
3: Maraming salamat, ha? Sir Presiding Officer.
2: Thank you. Given that, yes, Senator Judge Villanueva is recognized for his interjection. We still have 3 minutes anyway.
4: Yeah. Thank you, Mr. President, Mr. Presiding Officer. I just got a text message from my brother, the Mayor of Bukawi, Bulacan. Also the League President ng Bulacan Mayor's League. Sabi po niya sa akin, importante na inform natin yung public ano yung trabaho ng mayor. And I'm glad that Senator Lacson raised the issue of Arias Doctrine, so as Senator J.V. airs it, which states that office heads do not need to inspect every single detail or document of a transaction from start to finish. They can trust subordinates who prepare bids, check supplies, or negotiate contracts. Isa lang naman yung itatanong ko, Mayor Baste. Good afternoon, mayong hapon.
1: Mayong hapon, Your Honor.
4: Every day na being a mayor, ilan po yung estimate na pinipirmahan nyo every day? Or kung kaya nyo rin pong sabihin o i-estimate, in a week's time, gaano kadami yung pinipirmahan nyo pong dokumento?
1: Around, it could go from a range to 50 to 300 kaya.
4: 50 to 300?
1: Yes.
4: In a day po yan?
1: Yes, depende po. Kasi minsan may dumadating na in bulk na kunwari contracts, job orders, yung mga ganun. Marami yun.
4: So that's about 2,500, 3,000 a week? ang pinipirma niyo po.
1: Yeah, yeah.
4: That's a correct estimate. It's just that, Mr. President,

0: President, Mr. Presiding Officer, I really think na kahit nung pong binabanggit sa atin yung pag-imbita kay Mayor Baste, I'm not really interested of having him here. But at the same time, nandito na ho kayo. Maraming salamat ho sa inyong pagpunta, higit sa lahat sa inyong respeto dito sa ating impeachment court. And I hope, Mr. Presiding Officer, Senate President, we can dispense him after today dahil nakita ho natin maraming trabaho ang mga mayors. Salamat po.
1: Thank you. Thank you, Your Honor.
2: Thank you, Senator Judge Villanueva. There being no other senator judges who wishes to make interjections, Mayor Duterte, maraming salamat po sa inyong panahon, pasensya, pagsagot sa mga katanungan at sa pagdalo dito sa pagdinig ng hukumang ito. Dagang salamat, Mayor.
1: You're welcome, Your Honor.
2: You are excused, sir.
1: Thank you.
3: Your Honor, may I be allowed a few seconds just to make a manifestation as to marking, Your Honor?
2: Yes, you may proceed, Attorney Ted.
3: Yes, Your Honor. We'd like to manifest for the record that we are asking for the marking of the document submitted by the witness, Mayor Duterte, as Prosecution Exhibit P-Roman 2-6 and series, Your Honor, which you can mark afterwards, Your Honor. But we're just manifesting it for the
2: record. I guess the same is true for the respondent, as the case may be. Attorney Sheila, I guess that would be the same for the respondent should you desire to make markings at the appropriate time as well.
4: Yes, Your Honor.
2: To confirm, Honorable Redon, we will be having Attorney Baldonado and Attorney Pineda tomorrow.
5: Tama po yun, Your Honor.
2: Since it's only half day, I guess these two witnesses would suffice for tomorrow.
5: Ganun pa man, meron pong dagdag na testigo.
2: Yes, so because we have two whole days on Thursday and Friday.
5: Impeachment court.
2: You have an extra witness, Attorney Ronel Buenaventura of AMLAC. Who else do you want to have?
5: Well, former Senator Sonny Trillanes, Antonio Trillanes IV, is being submitted as that additional witness.
2: Who else after Buenaventura?
5: Well, we are proposing that he will be subjected to examination first before the LRA witnesses, Your Honor.
2: Before the LRA witnesses?
5: He will be presented tomorrow as the first witness.
4: Your Honor.
2: Yes, before I make a ruling. Attorney Sheila.
4: We'll just clarify, so this means now that this would be the second time that the prosecution is changing the order of its presentation of the witnesses just for this week, because just yesterday they also changed the order of their presentation by disclosing that it would be the AMLC, and then suddenly again today the notice for less than 24 hours before the presentation of the former Senator Trillanes is just made today. So this would be the second occasion that the prosecution would do this sudden change.
5: I don't think it's a sudden change, Your Honor, because Mr. Trillanes has been submitted as a part of the manifestation last Thursday. So it is something that is not a surprise. They are informed that Mr. Trillanes will in fact or maybe presented as a witness for the prosecution, Your Honor.
4: Well, it is a sudden change because a change did not come from the defense. It came from the prosecution. They were the ones who manifested yesterday that Attorney Buenaventura of the AMLC will be first presented. In fact, in the list of the three witnesses that they disclosed yesterday, it does not include the name of the former Senator Trillanes.
2: I understand
4: the point of the gentleman that nonetheless, the former senator was disclosed in the request for subpoena in the manifestation. But again, part of the a meaningful opportunity for the defense to be apprised of the order of improper disclosures from the prosecution is the order of the presentation of their witness, Your Honor. It cannot be just change at less than 24 hours.
2: Allow me, counsels. Honorable Redon, the chair's problem with issuing that subpoena today for tomorrow is in your own motion, you mentioned that former Senator Trillanes will be testifying pertaining to persons, sources identified in the evidence presented before the impeachment court in relation to funds and bank accounts. No such bank accounts as of yet have been presented by the prosecution. So my understanding is, if at all, he will be presented or should be presented after AMLC at the very least, or after any of the bank accounts shall have been presented, none of which has been done before this impeachment court. That is contained in your own motion, counsel.
5: Well, that is correct, Your Honor, but I don't think he will speak only about the bank accounts. He will speak about other matters relating to it, Your Honor.
2: Again, Honorable Redon, without interfering with your discretion, most likely we have two whole days, Thursday, Friday. We will reach former Senator Trillanes, but it can come after your third witness, AMLAC, after the two Register of Deeds witnesses, after the AMLC. Thereafter, Senator Trillanes. That would afford the respondent time also to prepare for his testimony. Yes, Attorney Sheila.
4: Your Honor, we'll withdraw the objection to the presentation tomorrow of the former Senator Trillanes. We will examine him should the prosecution decide to present him tomorrow. But nonetheless, we'll have it remain on record our concern on these belated disclosures on changes of the order of the presentation of the witnesses in the prosecution. But if the prosecution wants to present the former Senator Trillanes tomorrow, then we'll be ready, Your Honor.
2: So the sequence that you want, Honorable Redon, is Senator Trillanes first?
5: Yes, Your Honor. And then the Register of Deeds witnesses, Your Honor. After which the AMLC witness.
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13: Tulang pagtatapos na po ng day 31 na kanina upang magbigay po ng ruling si Senator Chis Escudero doon sa bagong kahilingan, bagong motion ng House Prosecution panel via Terry or Representative Terry Ridol. 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
9: To the TSN of the Committee on Good Government, as long as the Committee on Justice hearings, as to the fact that the statements were indeed made, and the court took note of the statements made by former Senator Trillanes in those hearings, and they pertained to the funds and amounts being attributed to or allegedly attributed to the respondent in this case. So let that be as it may. We will await what you will decide to do tomorrow, councils, without prejudice to the court deciding on the matter tomorrow as well, citing Rule 135 in order to make proper order of the court. Section 5, in order to maintain order in the court and so as not to waste the time of the court with respect to the presentation of evidence from both parties. Honorable Ridon?
5: We take the advice of the impeachment court, but we wanted to state for the record that we would have wanted to present the banks in the soonest time, but the matter relating to the admission has only been resolved today. The earliest that we can actually request for a subpoena, Your Honor, is on Friday. But we are prepared for...
9: But you have the AMLAC witness at the very least, as I said, that can be used as a predicate or basis, if at all.
5: Yes.
9: Again, kindly take it in advisement.
5: Yes,
9: kindly let us know your decision tomorrow. Anyway, the two Register of Deeds witnesses will be here.
5: Yes, Your Honor.
9: Should the prosecution persist, we will afford, the court is constrained to afford time to the respondent, given the, if at all, there will be a change in the sequence of the witnesses, to afford the respondent time to prepare for their cross adequately, and will entertain any motion to defer cross, and we can proceed to the next witness, if at all, at the appropriate time.
5: Thank you, Your Honor.
9: Attorney Sheila?
4: Your Honor, just to clarify, given the court's advice to the prosecution and how they would take the order of the presentation of their witness, now on record, we would just like to know if... they will be able to present any witness tomorrow, since this court had given them until tomorrow to decide on the matter of the presentation of the former Senator Trillanes. But again, just for the record, I had already, before the court suspended or went on recess, a brief recess, that we already withdrew our objection. And so if the prosecution, and I think with all due respect to the court, this matter of the course and strategy of the prosecution should be decided by the prosecution alone. Therefore, if we had withdrawn our objection and they want to present the former Senator Trillanes tomorrow, then I think they should just do that, Your Honor.
9: Again, without the court issuing a subpoena, because the court can so decide too as well, not to issue the subpoena at this time. Hence, tomorrow we have two witnesses nevertheless. Two witnesses, the registers of deed of, I believe, Davao City and Samal City. They were duly served with their respective subpoena according to the OSA and the clerk of court. So I believe they will be here, nevertheless. In the meantime, on the part of the prosecution, I see former Senator Trillanes in the gallery. I guess you can again invite him tomorrow, if you will indeed present him tomorrow. Because as I said earlier, the court cannot prevent you from calling a witness in the proper order that you may deem fit in the course of the presentation of your evidence. Sans a subpoena.
5: Thank you, Your Honor. We submit.
9: There being no other matters to be taken up, before I adjourn, Senate President says session shall be called at 2:45 p.m. Trial is adjourned until tomorrow, September 30. At 10 a.m.
13: Tuloy na pong nag-adjourn, mga kabumbo, ang day 31 ng paglilitis laban kay Vice President Sara Duterte. 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
8: Mula dito sa Senado ng Pilipinas, ako si Bombo Angelo Ganan and this is Bombo Radio Philippines, the number one radio network in the country. 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
13: At abangan pa rin pumamaya, mga kabombo, alas 6 ng gabi hanggang alas 7 ho ng gabi ang ating pong susunod na regular newscast, ang Bombo Network News Evening Edition. 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Mula rito sa News Center Makati, this is Bombo Radio Philippines, the number one radio network in the country, your trusted source of news and information, Basta Radio. 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

0: You died, Jesus, but the source of life flowed out for souls, and the ocean of mercy opened up for the whole world. O fountain of life, immeasurable divine mercy, cover the whole world and empty yourself out upon us. O blood and water which flowed out from the heart of Jesus as a fountain of mercy for us, I trust in you. Holy God, Holy Mighty One, Holy Immortal One, have mercy on us and the whole world. Holy God, Holy Mighty One, Holy Immortal One, have mercy on us and the whole world. Holy God, Holy Mighty One, Holy Immortal One, have mercy on us and the whole world. Jesus, King of Mercy, I trust in you.
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Ayan, sa mga ka-Star Nation natin, I hope you had fun sa ilang mga awitin na ibinigay na natin sa inyo ngayong hapon. Kaya naman sa mga ka-Star Nation natin, welcome na sa ating programang Twilight Zone. You are still with me, Star DJ German Bolero, ang DJ na palaging sasargo ng inyong kiliti. Kaya naman, at ito po, no, itong programang ito. Ay hanggang alas 6 ng gabi, it's a Twilight Zone na. Para naman mas maging okay and alright tayo this afternoon, we'll be giving you more songs to listen to right now. Para man listen to this song from the Night Owls. Night Owls. Night Owl? Uy, The Little River Band. It's a song called The Night Owls. Ito po yung sa 102.7 Star FM. Yeah.

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10: Physical sickness is but the most visible manifestation of those areas of our life and levels of our being that need healing. Oftentimes, it is not human doctors who can prescribe the cure for sickness, but the divine physician. The Holy Rosary is therapeutic because it puts us in touch with the divine physician. 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The healing intentions expressed in form of prayer are according to the mysteries to be contemplated.
11: The Sorrowful Mysteries.
12: In the name of the Father, and of the Son, and of the Holy Spirit. Amen.
13: I believe in God, the Father Almighty, Creator of heaven and earth, and in Jesus Christ, His only Son, our Lord, who was conceived by the Holy Spirit, born of the Virgin Mary, suffered under Pontius Pilate, was crucified, died, and was buried. He descended into hell. On the third day He rose again from the dead. He ascended into heaven and is seated at the right hand of God, the Father Almighty. From there He will come to judge the living and the dead. I believe in the Holy Spirit, the Holy Catholic Church, the communion of saints, the forgiveness of sins, the resurrection of the body, and life everlasting. Amen.
14: Our Father, who art in heaven, hallowed be Thy name. Thy kingdom come, Thy will be done on earth as it is in heaven.
13: Give us this day our daily bread, and forgive us our trespasses, as we forgive those who trespass against us. And lead us not into temptation, but deliver us from evil. Amen.
14: Hail Mary, full of grace, the Lord is with you. Blessed are you among women, and blessed is the fruit of your womb, Jesus.
13: Holy Mary, Mother of God, pray for us sinners, now and at the hour of our death. Amen.
14: Hail Mary, full of grace, the Lord is with you. Blessed are you among women, and blessed is the fruit of your womb, Jesus.
13: Holy Mary, Mother of God, pray for us sinners, now and at the hour of our death. Amen.
14: Hail Mary, full of grace, the Lord is with you. Blessed are you among women, and blessed is the fruit of your womb, Jesus.
13: Holy Mary, Mother of God, pray for us sinners, now and at the hour of our death. Amen.
14: Glory be to the Father, and to the Son, and to the Holy Spirit.
13: As it was in the beginning, is now, and ever shall be, world without end. Amen.

0: The First Sorrowful Mystery. Jesus agonizes in the Garden of Gethsemane.
1: Lord, sometimes our pains and problems are too much to bear, and we feel crushed. Help us not to run away from them, but together with you, accept them in faith and tell the Father, "Not my will, but yours be done." May we feel Mary's closeness now, just as you felt it in those moments of agony.
2: Our Father, who art in heaven, hallowed be thy name. Thy kingdom come, thy will be done on earth as it is in heaven.
3: Give us this day our daily bread, and forgive us our trespasses, as we forgive those who trespass against us. And lead us not into temptation, but deliver us from evil. Amen.
2: Hail Mary, full of grace, the Lord is with you. Blessed are you among women, and blessed is the fruit of your womb, Jesus.
3: Holy Mary, Mother of God, pray for us sinners, now and at the hour of our death. Amen.
2: Hail Mary, full of grace, the Lord is with you. Blessed are you among women, and blessed is the fruit of your womb, Jesus.
3: Holy Mary, Mother of God, pray for us sinners, now and at the hour of our death. Amen.
2: Hail Mary, full of grace, the Lord is with you. Blessed are you among women, and blessed is the fruit of your womb, Jesus.
3: Holy Mary, Mother of God, pray for us sinners, now and at the hour of our death. Amen.
2: Hail Mary, full of grace, the Lord is with you. Blessed are you among women, and blessed is the fruit of your womb, Jesus.
3: Holy Mary, Mother of God, pray for us sinners, now and at the hour of our death. Amen.
2: Hail Mary, full of grace, the Lord is with you. Blessed are you among women, and blessed is the fruit of your womb, Jesus.
3: Holy Mary, Mother of God, pray for us sinners, now and at the hour of our death. Amen.
2: Hail Mary, full of grace, the Lord is with you. Blessed are you among women, and blessed is the fruit of your womb, Jesus.
3: Holy Mary, Mother of God, pray for us sinners, now and at the hour of our death. Amen.
2: Hail Mary, full of grace, the Lord is with you. Blessed are you among women, and blessed is the fruit of your womb, Jesus.
3: Holy Mary, Mother of God, pray for us sinners, now and at the hour of our death. Amen.
2: Hail Mary, full of grace, the Lord is with you. Blessed are you among women, and blessed is the fruit of your womb, Jesus.
3: Holy Mary, Mother of God, pray for us sinners, now and at the hour of our death. Amen.
2: Hail Mary, full of grace, the Lord is with you. Blessed are you among women, and blessed is the fruit of your womb, Jesus.
3: Holy Mary, Mother of God, pray for us sinners, now and at the hour of our death. Amen.
2: Hail Mary, full of grace, the Lord is with you. Blessed are you among women, and blessed is the fruit of your womb, Jesus.
3: Holy Mary, Mother of God, pray for us sinners, now and at the hour of our death. Amen.
2: Glory be to the Father, and to the Son, and to the Holy Spirit.
3: As it was in the beginning, is now, and ever shall be, world without end. Amen. O my Jesus, forgive us our sins, save us from the fires of hell, and lead all souls into heaven, especially those who need most of your mercy.
0: The Second Sorrowful Mystery. Jesus is scourged at the pillar.
1: Lord, heal the countless people who are battered, abused, and sold by human traffickers as modern-day slaves in new forms of slavery and human degradation. Like Mary, may we always have a compassionate gaze upon the poor, suffering humanity. Our Father, who art in heaven, hallowed be thy name. Thy kingdom come, thy will be done on earth as it is in heaven.
3: Give us this day our daily bread, and forgive us our trespasses, as we forgive those who trespass against us. And lead us not into temptation, but deliver us from evil. Amen.
1: Hail Mary, full of grace, the Lord is with you. Blessed are you among women, and blessed is the fruit of your womb, Jesus.
3: Holy Mary, Mother of God, pray for us sinners, now and at the hour of our death. Amen.
1: Hail Mary, full of grace, the Lord is with you. Blessed are you among women, and blessed is the fruit of your womb, Jesus.
3: Holy Mary, Mother of God, pray for us sinners, now and at the hour of our death. Amen.
1: Hail Mary, full of grace, the Lord is with you. Blessed are you among women, and blessed is the fruit of your womb, Jesus.
3: Holy Mary, Mother of God, pray for us sinners, now and at the hour of our death. Amen.
1: Hail Mary, full of grace, the Lord is with you. Blessed are you among women, and blessed is the fruit of your womb, Jesus.
3: Holy Mary, Mother of God, pray for us sinners, now and at the hour of our death. Amen.
1: Hail Mary, full of grace, the Lord is with you. Blessed are you among women, and blessed is the fruit of your womb, Jesus.
3: Holy Mary, Mother of God, pray for us sinners, now and at the hour of our death.
1: The Lord is, and blessed is the fruit of your womb, Jesus.
3: Holy Mary, Mother of God, pray for us sinners, now and at the hour
1: full of grace, the Lord is with you.

0: now and ever shall be. O save us from the fires of hell, and lead all souls into heaven, especially those who need most of your mercy.
1: Mystery. Jesus is crowned with thorns.
2: Lord, heal our intellectual pride. The success of our undertakings is due to our help us to realize that our talents are God's gifts to be used for the city in seeing her giftedness solely in the lights.
3: Who art in heaven, hallowed be thy name, as it is in heaven.
0: Give us this trespasses, as we forgive those who trespass against us. And lead us not into temptation, but deliver us from evil. Amen.
3: Hail Mary, full of grace, the Lord is with you. Blessed are you among women, and blessed is the fruit of your womb, Jesus.
0: Holy Mary, Mother of God, pray for us sinners, now and at the hour of our death. Amen.

0: Hail Mary, full of grace, the Lord is with you. Blessed are you among women, and blessed is the fruit of your womb, Jesus.
1: Holy Mary, Mother of God, pray for us sinners, now and at the hour of our death. Amen.
0: Hail Mary, full of grace, the Lord is with you. Blessed are you among women, and blessed is the fruit of your womb, Jesus.
1: Holy Mary, Mother of God, pray for us sinners, now and at the hour of our death. Amen.
0: Hail Mary, full of grace, the Lord is with you. Blessed are you among women, and blessed is the fruit of your womb, Jesus.
1: Holy Mary, Mother of God, pray for us sinners, now and at the hour of our death. Amen.
0: Hail Mary, full of grace, the Lord is with you. Blessed are you among women, and blessed is the fruit of your womb, Jesus.
1: Holy Mary, Mother of God, pray for us sinners, now and at the hour of our death. Amen.
0: Hail Mary, full of grace, the Lord is with you. Blessed are you among women, and blessed is the fruit of your womb, Jesus.
1: Holy Mary, Mother of God, pray for us sinners, now and at the hour of our death. Amen.
0: Hail Mary, full of grace, the Lord is with you. Blessed are you among women, and blessed is the fruit of your womb, Jesus.
1: Holy Mary, Mother of God, pray for us sinners, now and at the hour of our death. Amen.
0: Hail Mary, full of grace, the Lord is with you. Blessed are you among women, and blessed is the fruit of your womb, Jesus.
1: Holy Mary, Mother of God, pray for us sinners, now and at the hour of our death. Amen.
0: Hail Mary, full of grace, the Lord is with you. Blessed are you among women, and blessed is the fruit of your womb, Jesus.
1: Holy Mary, Mother of God, pray for us sinners, now and at the hour of our death. Amen.
0: Hail Mary, full of grace, the Lord is with you. Blessed are you among women, and blessed is the fruit of your womb, Jesus.
1: Holy Mary, Mother of God, pray for us sinners, now and at the hour of our death. Amen.
0: Glory be to the Father, and to the Son, and to the Holy Spirit.
1: As it was in the beginning, is now, and ever shall be, world without end. Amen. O my Jesus, forgive
2: that afflict the hearts of individuals. May this cross that we carry together teach us the necessity of seeking to live together in harmony by respecting one another's differences. May Mary accompany us in our search for lasting peace. Our Father, who art in heaven, hallowed be thy name. Thy kingdom come, thy will be done on earth as it is in heaven.
1: Give us this day our daily bread, and forgive us our trespasses, as we forgive those who trespass against us. And lead us not into temptation, but deliver us from evil. Amen.
2: Hail Mary, full of grace, the Lord is with you. Blessed are you among women, and blessed is the fruit of your womb, Jesus.
1: Holy Mary, Mother of God, pray for us sinners, now and at the hour of our death. Amen.
2: Hail Mary, full of grace, the Lord is with you. Blessed are you among women, and blessed is the fruit of your womb, Jesus.

0: women, and blessed is the fruit of your womb, Jesus.
1: Holy Mary, Mother of God, pray for us sinners, now and at the hour of our death. Amen.
0: Hail Mary, full of grace, the Lord is with you. Blessed are you among women, and blessed is the fruit of your womb, Jesus.
1: Holy Mary, Mother of God, pray for us sinners, now and at the hour of our death. Amen.
0: Hail Mary, full of grace, the Lord is with you. Blessed are you among women. Lord, by your cross you have set us free. Heal us of our selfishness and transform our stony hearts into hearts of flesh. Help us to experience the liberating power of your forgiveness every time we celebrate the Holy Eucharist.
2: Our Father, who art in heaven, hallowed be thy name. Thy kingdom come, thy will be done on earth as it is in heaven.
1: Give us this day our daily bread, and forgive us our trespasses, as we forgive those who trespass, but deliver us from evil. Amen.
2: Hail Mary, full of grace, the Lord is with you. Womb, Jesus.
1: Holy Mary, now and at the hour of our death. Amen.
2: Lord is with you, fruit of your womb, Jesus.
1: Holy Mary, Mother of God, pray for us sinners, now and at the hour of our death. Amen.
2: Hail Mary, full of grace, the Lord is with you. Blessed are you among women, and blessed is the fruit of your womb, Jesus.
1: Holy Mary, Mother of God, pray for us sinners, now and at the hour of our death. Amen.
2: Hail Mary, full of grace, the Lord is with you. Blessed are you among women, and blessed is the fruit of your womb, Jesus.
1: Holy Mary, Mother of God, pray for us sinners, now and at the hour of our death. Amen.
2: Hail Mary, full of grace, the Lord is with you. Blessed are you among women, and blessed is the fruit of your womb, Jesus.
1: Holy Mary, Mother of God, pray for us sinners, now and at the hour of our death. Amen.
2: Hail Mary, full of grace, the Lord is with you. Blessed are you among women, and blessed is the fruit of your womb, Jesus.
1: Holy Mary, Mother of God, pray for us sinners, now and at the hour of our death. Amen.
2: Hail Mary, full of grace, the Lord is with you. Blessed are you among women, and blessed is the fruit of your womb, Jesus.
1: Holy Mary, Mother of God, pray for us sinners, now and at the hour of our death. Amen.
2: Hail Mary, full of grace, the Lord is with you. Blessed are you among women, and blessed is the fruit of your womb, Jesus.
1: Holy Mary, Mother of God, pray for us sinners, now and at the hour of our death. Amen.
2: Glory be to the Father, and to the Son, and to the Holy Spirit.
1: As it was in the beginning, is now, and ever shall be, world without end. Amen. O my Jesus, forgive us our sins, save us from the fires of hell, and lead all souls into heaven, especially those who need most of your mercy. Hail, Holy Queen, Mother of Mercy. Hail our life, our sweetness, and our hope. To you do we cry, poor banished children of Eve. To you do we send up our sighs, mourning and weeping in this valley of tears. Turn then, O most gracious Advocate, your eyes of mercy towards us. And after this our exile, show unto us the blessed fruit of your womb, Jesus. O Clement, O loving, O sweet Virgin Mary. In the name of the Father, and of the Son, and of the Holy Spirit. Amen.
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4: God, our Heavenly Father, Lord of peace and justice, we humbly come before you during this time of escalating geopolitical tensions in our part of the world. Through the years, you have sustained our faith in you as a nation. It is our faith in your divine providence that has made us survive

0: the countless natural and human-caused calamities that have come our way in our history as a people. Spare us, Lord, from the horrors of war. Hear our pleas as we cry out to you. Have mercy on us, Lord. Rescue us from the malevolent forces that influence world leaders. For we believe that our struggle is not against flesh and blood, but against their rulers, against the authorities, against the powers of this dark world, and against the spiritual forces of evil in the heavenly realms. We pray for your leaders entrusted with making crucial decisions for our nation. We place all our hopes in you, seeking your forgiveness and mercy for the times when our fears and suspicions have tainted our perceptions with ethnic biases and prejudices verging on racism. We earnestly pray, Lord, that you make us instruments of your peace. Where there is hatred, let us bring love. Where there is injury, pardon. Where there is doubt, faith. Where there is despair, hope. Where there is darkness, light. Where there is sadness, joy. Through our Lord Jesus Christ, your Son, who lives and reigns with you in the unity of the Holy Spirit, God, forever and ever. Amen. Our Lady, Queen of Peace,
1: pray for us.
0: Saint Michael the Archangel,
1: pray for us.
0: Saint Joseph,
1: pray for us.
0: Saint Francis of Assisi,
1: pray for us.
0: Saint Lorenzo Ruiz,
1: pray for us.
0: Saint Pedro Calungsod,
1: pray for us.
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